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0: push all his chips to the middle of the table, win a championship, you know, and then they could have a couple years grace period to sort of retool things and then get back at it. Howie Roseman has told us many times, you can't do a rebuild in Philadelphia. You have to sustain. There has to be some sort of long-term relevance and success. So unlike the Sixers, who were stupid enough to do that process, the Philadelphia Eagles believe in sustaining excellence and sustaining relevance. So they just want to keep those draft picks around, and they love getting draft picks in future drafts. And that's just what they do. And I'm anxious to see what they will do, you know, with them. But it's not going to be wheeling and dealing, I do not believe. I think the roster's fairly set for this upcoming year. They got a lot of young guys to pay on the defensive side of the ball. And those draft picks, they're going to be to replenish that offensive line, which is going to need some help in the coming years.
1: 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John Kincaid, host of Kincaid and Soltunas Mornings on 97.5 The Fanatic in Philadelphia. Appreciate you stopping by, Amber and Ian.
2: Anything else you want to
0: talk
2: about? I'll
0: try to be a little
2: John?
0: More enthusiastic next time, guys.
2: Anything else you want to vent about? I mean, you.
0: I'm telling you.
2: You're good?
0: Yeah, Young and the Restless has been a little crazy, but General Hospital's been good. So we're good.
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6: Hello there, I'm Mark Robbins. The New York Knicks seem unstoppable. The Knicks over San Antonio Friday to go up 2-0 in the NBA Finals. It's in the playoffs, that's 13 straight wins for New York. 105-104 was the final. And after the loss, Spurs head coach Mitch Johnson still says he's confident in his guys.
7: We don't feel like we played well or up to our standard, at least in the last two games. New York's played very well, and they're a part of that. But we're going to go into game three, and if we play our brand of basketball up to our standard, we'll be just fine.
6: That's San Antonio head coach Mitch Johnson. Game three, that's set for Monday at Madison Square Garden. Coverage here on ESPN Radio and the ESPN app beginning at 7:30 Eastern. Game three of the Stanley Cup Finals tonight in Vegas. The Golden Knights and Carolina tied at a game each. Coverage beginning 8 p.m. Eastern over on ABC Television and, of course, on the app. Now, Major League Baseball from Friday. I guess the freeway was clear, wide open, in fact, as the Angels and the Dodgers were scoreless into the ninth.
8: Full count to payoff. Freeman lets one fly in the air to deep right center field. We're at the wall, and we're going home! Freddie Freeman with a walk-off home run in the bottom of the ninth inning.
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2: 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A lot of people have already. 888-SAY-ESPN. That's 888-729-3776. Kyle Peterson, the face of college baseball, is going to join us in about 30 minutes to talk about the Super Regionals, which got started in a crazy way on Friday night. But joining us now is the commissioner

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1: 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And the answer is an emphatic yes.
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0: going on in New York. It's a mix, right, from what we're getting. It's a mix of excited and scared, but they're only scared because they're so close. Up 2-0 in the NBA Finals, now coming home for what is going to be one of the most highly anticipated events ever at Madison Square Garden. I mean, we got Muhammad Ali fights.
1: Yeah.
0: We've got Billy Joel concerts.
1: We've got Taylor and Travis' wedding.
0: Wait, is it at Madison Square Garden?
1: Really? I believe so. Yeah, I think
0: No, I didn't see that.
1: Yeah, I think it is, unless I got some bad info.
0: Hold on. You're spreading some crazy rumors.
1: Some AI stuff? Hold on. What's going on?
2: No. There are reports that they are getting married at Madison Square Garden. Now, they are reports. I don't know if I believe them, because that just seems like too big of a venue for that. But Madison Square Garden is the rumor.
1: It's been rumored.
0: I mean, a Muhammad Ali fight has to be number one. A Nick game, Willis Reed has to be number two. Number three, my college graduation was at Madison Square Garden. So,
1: oh, well, there you go. Yeah.
0: Some real legendary things.
1: The day Aaron Goldhammer got released to the world. Yeah. What's a big moment.
0: I'm Aaron Goldhammer. He's Emmett Golden on ESPN Radio. We're on the ESPN app. We're on Sirius XM Channel 80. Emmett, I had the opportunity yesterday to listen and watch, actually, the first episode of a new podcast that we just launched as part of the ESPN audio family.
1: Mm-hmm.
0: And I'm a total SportsCenter junkie,
1: right,
0: even now, but especially going back to our childhood in the 90s, to check out Rich Eisen with Dan Patrick. It's called This Was SportsCenter. 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And it includes SportsCenter legends in every episode. 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It's on Disney Plus. The first one is with Dan Patrick, and it is awesome. The Rich Eisen Show YouTube channel, and you can also check it out on all the podcast platforms. Have you listened to This Was SportsCenter presented by Gusto yet? Have you had the opportunity?
1: I haven't. I did talk to Rich about it last week. He was on our show locally, The Next Level, and he said there's an episode with Craig Kilborn. And I think Kilborn's one of the, he's not forgotten because his name typically comes up, but he was one of my favorite SportsCenter hosts, and I think he's usually forgotten a little bit, so I can't wait to listen to that one for sure.
0: James wants us to talk about the Myles Garrett trade. Emmett and I are in Cleveland.
1: Yeah.
0: Sorry, James. Neil is in North Carolina, joins us on ESPN Radio. What's up, Neil?
3: Hey, guys. I am a long-term listener, first-time caller. And I want all talking heads, all pundits to stop predicting that the Knicks are going to win. If you can remember the 90s, you know how nervous we are.
0: Look, don't blame me.
1: Neil.
0: I think they're going to sweep this series, but Emmett disagrees. I have no say over how this goes from here to the end.
1: Man.
0: So if some crazy comeback happens, I don't want Neil in North Carolina blaming me.
1: Oh, he's going to blame you. He's going to blame me. He's going to blame everybody. I get it. I totally understand that. I know, right? I am smart enough to understand that I can affect the NBA Finals. But if I was a fan, I'd definitely hear me on the air talking about they could sweep them and catch the MVP of the finals and be like, bro, shut up. It's not over yet. Don't jinx us. I do understand fear of the jinx.
0: Who's the better team in this series, Emmett?
1: It's the Knicks. Yeah. I think it's the Knicks. Well, but here's the thing. I think it's the...
0: How many freaking games in a row do they have to win before everybody just realizes that they're the best team and they're going to win?
1: I think it's the Knicks, but I really think it's because, look, the Spurs actually, as a team, played pretty well. And Wemby, when it's all said and done, you look back and you go, oh, he had 29. He had a great game. He only took 4 shots in the first half.
0: I know.
1: You know, so what the... If Wemby was Wemby, then I don't think this is 2-0, but I think they've been doing such a great job on not letting Victor beat them that is the biggest reason they're up 2-0.
0: Some of it is poison experience. I also think Towns has just been the best player in the series,
1: yeah,
0: which is a wild thing to say, Emmett, because he has a reputation that precedes him. You know, Jimmy Butler did some crazy things to get out of Minnesota, to get away from Karl Anthony Towns, because he didn't think he was tough enough. And it just goes to show you that some of these preconceived notions and generalizations that we make about players, the labels you put on a player when they're a young player, when they're 24, 25 years old, those don't necessarily always hold. Guys have a chance to grow and evolve just like you as a host, just mm-hmm. like me as a dad, just like everybody else in life. And I think that's exactly what we're seeing with Carl Towns and Emmett. One of the things that I think Towns should be proud of at this point is he's really listened to the criticism. You can tell it's a couple interviews that he's done with our Inside the NBA team after mm-hmm. these games. Like, he talks to Shaq like they've talked a lot off the air
1: right.
0: about the things about his game that Shaq would change if he could. And Towns, I think, has taken a lot of that feedback to heart and actually employed it with the way he goes on the court. Just because he's a, you know, $50 million a year player doesn't mean that he can't get good feedback from Shaq and Charles Barkley. And I think that he has, and it's one of the things that's really revolutionized his game.
1: Yeah, I think the only time people don't grow is when they don't want to, right? When they're just like, I'm fine. I don't need to get better. But if you go through life every day wanting to be the best person you can, you're going to grow. You're going to pick up little things. You're going to see, hey, you know what? This, and if you could take criticism. Criticism is hard to take. It just is, right? It can hurt your feelings. But if you set your feelings aside and look at it and go, you know what? They're right. I can be better in that aspect. Then you can be better, especially if you change it. I've been amazed with Carl Anthony Towns and so impressed with the way that he's played in this. And I put them being 2-0, and maybe I'm being hyperbolic. I apologize, but it's all about Carl Anthony Towns.
0: All right, Emmett, the network wants us to talk about Myles Garrett here. So let's go to Al in Baltimore, who wants to talk about the Knicks. Joins us on ESPN Radio.
1: Who is Myles Garrett you're talking about anyway? I've never heard
0: What's
1: of
0: up, Al? You're on ESPN Radio. Go ahead.
4: Hi, I'm a former bartender at Madison Square Garden. I tended bar during Linsanity and also some darker times. So I've seen some false sunrises in my day. Just to put things in perspective, the last time that I saw the Knicks win the championship was with my uncle on a black and white TV, owned by my great grandmother. So, you want to know how we're feeling? Put yourself in my shoes if you're old enough. Here you go.
0: I cannot even Emmett, black and white TV.
1: Aaron, no, we can. That's the thing. We can. There was a time me and Aaron are in Cleveland when the Cleveland Cavaliers.
5: 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Now, out to the stadium. Here are David Johnston and Jeff Dantzler.
6: It is the Super Regional and an SEC powerhouse showdown set this morning here at Foley Field as the Georgia Bulldogs host the Maroon Bulldogs from Mississippi State. Along with our standout network studio producer, Talik Pratt, live from the Frank and Carol Beltran radio booth. Good morning to all, and what a scene we have, along with the great David Johnson, my longtime broadcast partner. I'm Jeff Dantzler. Well, these are two of the very best teams in the country. The way the bracket played out, only one of these teams will get to advance to Omaha. It is an early start, but the Georgia faithful have answered the call. Starting 2 hours ago, the hill was beginning to fill up. It is absolutely jam-packed. And DJ, maybe similar to that 2021 Nooner football victory over the Arkansas Razorbacks, the red and black are here early. They are here proud, and I'm guessing they're going to be here loud today as well.
7: Well, it feels great to be back here. We do know this. This is the final weekend of baseball at Foley Field for the season. Found out these early start times earlier in the week, And I know once there was that initial little bit of disappointment, I love the way that the Georgia fans embraced it. You mentioned that Arkansas football game in 21. A lot of people said that was one of the loudest Sanford Stadium atmospheres they'd ever been a part of. And I think we're going to have that here this afternoon. Well, first this morning and then this afternoon.
6: It is a best of three format. And what a pitching matchup we have. You've got Tomas Valinkas, the All-American left-hander, 11-2 with a 2.99 ERA. And Joey Fultzko, who is 10-2 with a 3.87 ERA. Valinkas is a front runner to be the number one pick in the Major League Draft next year. Fultzko going to be a high pick as well. These two squared off at Starkville back in April. Georgia actually had a come from behind 2-1 lead against Valinkas and then a 3-1 win, and that's one of his two losses. But with no Trey Phelps in the lineup today, the left-hander, Mississippi State, they are all in for game number one, the Maroons out of Starkville.
7: Yeah, Valinkas was really good against the Bulldogs, as you mentioned, on April 3rd. That was a Friday night. Now, that was a Thursday, Friday, Saturday series that weekend. He was very good. Here's the thing, though. He's been pretty much very good against everybody he has faced this year. The only thing that favors them with today is the fact that Trey, a right-handed hitter, Shaggy, a left-handed hitter, filling in for him today. And Valinkas, being the lefty he is, makes it a little bit tougher here for the Dogs. And Georgia's got to lock in.
6: And of all the great strengths for this team, the incredible bullpen, the strength of the lineup, 1-9 for the Bulldogs. How about Joey Fultzko? 14 regular season starts. Hoover, last weekend in the regional, 17-17, getting the Bulldogs weekends off and going. And DJ, 14 of those 16, he's been outstanding.
7: And I don't know that we've had a 17-17 in the history of the school, and that's another reason the Dogs are where they are. Yeah, Georgia leads the nation in home runs, but to have that guy that can come out and you know is taking the baseball in the first game of every series has been absolutely huge. And the Dogs have won four of Valtsko's last five starts, including the last three in a row.
6: All right, and you know what happened? Georgia swept three games in Starkville, as we said. You changed three pitches, and those three just rough and tough SEC games. It could have been a sweep the other game. Georgia won by two runs in Hoover. So, again, this could very easily be flipped where Mississippi State won the season series. So, to go to Omaha, Georgia's going to have to go either 6-1 or 6-0 against State. A similar thing happened back in 06. Georgia was 4-0 against South Carolina. The Gamecocks won the first game of a Saturday through Monday. Georgia came back and won the next two. But all of that stuff, it's ancient history. And Dave, once that first pitch is thrown today, the past means nothing.
7: Yeah, get ready to play baseball. The NCAA tournament works like this. You got to win a regional, then you got to win a super regional. You get to Omaha, you essentially got to win another regional and then win a super regional. So this is step number two of four for all of these teams that are still alive. And being in the Sweet 16 is great, but want to get to that Elite Eight. And one of these two teams going to be in Omaha coming up next weekend.
6: Our marker seven first pitch just over 10 minutes away. The Wes Johnson Show up next as you listen to Bulldog Baseball in the Athens Super Regional on the Georgia Bulldogs Sports Network.
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14: It's time for the Wes Johnson Show. Jeff Dantzler, Jody George's head coach, and they're super regionals, and then they are super regionals. Coach, this is elite here with Georgia and Mississippi State.
15: Yeah, no, you look at it. I mean, in my opinion, you've got 2 of the best teams left in the, you know, in the field of 16. It almost feels like Omaha right here today. I mean, that's what it feels like. I mean, 2 quality clubs. They're playing really well, coming off obviously a sweep at home, and I thought they finished the regular season pretty strong as well. So this is going to be a good test today.
14: Volchko and Valinkas, how about 10-2 and 11-2, having those kind of records in this league?
15: Yeah, no, I mean, you look at it. I mean, it's 2 Friday night guys in this league, man. I mean, that's what it is. It's going to be the guy who goes out there, stays calm, understands that, you know, it's still a game. Strike 1, strike 2, strike 3. You're not gonna strike a guy out. You know, it's you're not gonna strike a guy out with 1 fastball. So it's the guys who can stay under control, pound the zone, and know that there's gonna be some adversity in the game. You know, both teams have a lot of power. Somebody may get off a good swing and send one out of here. It's okay. You gotta keep pitching.
14: And Wes, it's one of those things too. This league, it prepares you for the postseason, and obviously everybody's going to be amped up. Emotions are going to be running high. But every weekend's like that in the SEC.
15: Yeah, I mean, it's probably good that we are playing another, you know, Southeastern Conference team. You know, we're not. We know what the emotions look like. We've dealt with them all year, being on the road, being at home. I expect us to come out and just be calm and excited. But, you know, stay within ourselves and go play great.
14: Well, I came down to see about 9 o'clock this morning. They're already starting to gather up on the hill. So it is going to be electric in here today. Just a message for our fans and how they can help us.
15: Oh man, just cheer, be loud. You guys know, I mean, just their presence here. I got a feeling it's going to be one of the greatest crowds, you know, that we've seen here in a while.

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2: All right, welcome back. Athens Super Regional, Dogs in state, first out of the gate. Four series began yesterday. Game two in Morgantown. Country Roads, West Virginia took the opener. USC beat North Carolina. They'll play game two. It was Troy big over Little Rock. And last night, a thriller. Ole Miss defeated Auburn 6-4. Game one, Oklahoma at Kansas, Oregon at Texas, and Alabama gets St. John's as Georgia gets set to take on Mississippi State. Our marker seven first pitch fast approaching. DJ's got the lineups with. We return on the Georgia Bulldogs Sports Network.
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0: It's time to play ball. 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
2: All right, we may go ahead and just kind of converse here for a moment. We'll get the starting lineups. We're going to have to break here in just a second. We get the starting lineups when we come back. Our first pitch time is going to be at 11:06. So we still have another 11 minutes.

0: minutes, but we'll be breaking here in just a moment or so. And, Jeff, we'll get the starting lineups when we come back on the other side of the break. But, man, look at this crowd. The Dogs, both teams are out on the first base and the third base lines. The Maroons with the maroon caps and the road grays, the Dogs, the black caps, the black tops and the white pants. And just, this is baseball at its best. This is just awesome.
1: This is epic. And you play all season to be in a position to host one of these super regionals. And the way the postseason goes, one of these teams going to be euphoric. And one of them, the season's going to come to a heartbreaking end. Dave will have the lineups when we return. So Dogs in State, Super Regional in Athens on the Georgia Bulldogs Sports Network.
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0: Our national anthem singer, Olivia Adams, knocks it out of the park every single time. And she did it again here this morning. Back at Foley Field, Dave and Jeff along with you. Thanks so much for joining us. We'll get to our starting lineups now. We won't be rushed quite as much, and we are good to go here. A tremendous crowd, 78 degrees right now, sunny skies, and your weather report brought to you by Greenpoint Ag, farmer-owned, locally focused. We are Greenpoint Ag. All right, Mississippi State, 43-17 on the year. They went 16-14 in SEC play. Garrick Fry, he's a Georgian, will lead things off. He's a switch hitter. He's their second baseman. Batting second is their All-America third baseman, Ace Reese. He is a left-handed hitter with 22 homers and 72 RBIs on the year. Batting third will be the DH, Noah Sullivan, hitting cleanup. In right field is Jacob Parker. Batting fifth will be the left fielder, Vitas Valencius. His brother, Tomas, is the pitcher. Batting sixth will be the first baseman, Reed Stallman. Hitting seventh, the shortstop, Ryder Woodson. Batting eighth will be the catcher, Kevin Maluski. And hitting ninth for Mississippi State, the center fielder, Bryce Chance. And again, on the mound, the lefty, Thomas Valinkas, 11-2 on the year, a 2.99 ERA, and like Joey Volchko, making his 17th start of the year. The head man, Brian O'Connor, he's in his first season in Starkville, longtime Virginia coach, and he knows a thing or two about the postseason. We'll talk about Coach O'Connor here coming up. The head man for Georgia, Wes Johnson, in his third season, the SEC Coach of the Year. And Wes has gotten the Bulldogs into a super regional for the second time in three seasons, as the Bulldogs played host to NC State a couple of years ago. Kenny Ishikawa moves into the leadoff spot here with Trey Phelps out for this game. So Kenny will play left field and hit leadoff. He'll be followed by the All-American and SEC Player of the Year, potential National Player of the Year, Daniel Jackson, who is Georgia's catcher. Hitting third, All-SEC center fielder Rylan Lujo. Lujo hitting cleanup for the Bulldogs. It'll be the third baseman, Michael O'Shaughnessy. Batting fifth, second base, Ryan Wynn. Hitting sixth for the Bulldogs, the first baseman, Brendan Hudson. Batting seventh will be the DH, Jack Arcimone. Hitting eighth, the shortstop is Colby Branch. And batting ninth, the right fielder, Ryan Black. And on the mound for the Bulldogs, right-hander Joey Volchko, the junior, is 10-2 on the year, a 3.87 ERA. The umpires, behind the plate, Brian Marine, and at first base, Jeff Head. The second base umpire is Tim Rosso, and at third base, Mike Fichter. We do not have umpires on the lines for this game, just a four-man crew, with Mississippi State wearing those gray unis with the maroon caps, the Dogs going with the black tops, the white pants, and the black caps. And again, a beautiful day. And here's JD with that first pitch coming up here in just a couple of minutes.
1: Well, DJ, we made mention, too, of that 2021 football game against Arkansas. And I can remember going into that. We had just beaten Vanderbilt. At the time, we were number three. Arkansas was number eight. And there was some early grumbling. Oh, it's going to be a noon kickoff. Kirby embraced it. And immediately, starting on Monday, said, no, we're going to attack this. And we came up with a moniker. As we know, Kirby likes to talk about elite. Early, loud, intense, tenacious, electric, elite. And I still contend, when we went up 21-0 on that block punt by Dan Jackson with Zamir White scooping it up for the TD, that might be, for that incredible football team that won the national title, the high point of a phenomenal season. The way the Georgia crowd responded, as you said, one of the loudest games we've ever had between the hedges. And everybody wanted to play either late afternoon or a night game here, but it didn't happen. And with everything that happened with the suspension. But you know what, DJ? By about Tuesday night, everybody had flushed all that, and it was just, let's move on along and get set for the game. There are, of course, a lot of connections between the two, most notably the icon now standing in our booth, along with Carol Johnson, of course, the great Ron Polk, who is the godfather of Southeastern Conference baseball. He made it big here, and this place is absolutely packed. The energy is electric, in particular the high tops and an incredible crowd high atop Kudzu Hill as the Dogs wearing the black get set to take the field. Well, as Dave told you, we know this. This will be the final weekend of baseball here at Foley Field. And what a season it's been as the Dogs take the field. Our Marker 7 first pitch coming up in about 2 minutes. Marker 7 Coastal Grill, best seafood this side of St. Simon's Island. Make sure you stop. Well, you could stop in before you watch the Dogs play today because Marker 7 opens at 11 o'clock. But after the game, make sure you go out and enjoy yourself on the deck. We'll be at noon tomorrow. If there is a Game 3 on Monday, we'll find out at some point on Sunday as Joey Volchko takes the hill for the Bulldogs. Volchko, again, has been just sensational. A 10-2 record with a 3.87 ERA and 81 and a third, 98 strikeouts against 43 walks at a 2.38 opponent's batting average. And Joey got the win out in Starkville. And just to give you an idea of how tight things were, DJ, you'll remember this. We're in the fifth inning. We're up 5-2. There were 12,838 making just a little bit of noise at the dude. And
0: big time.
1: There was a 3-2 count with the bases loaded, and Joey got a called strike three. And we got out of there and maintained that lead. And it's just one of those games. If that pitch is a millimeter one way or the other, maybe State gets the call. Maybe they win. Trey had the great catch. The next night, there were the home runs from Wynn and Shaggy, and then the come-from-behind Wynn going into extra innings. Remember, Lujo went over the wall to save a home run. Shaggy hits another home run in extra innings. Again, these things have just been razor thin. I felt the best all-around game Georgia probably played against State was in Hoover. We won that one 5-3. We stranded nine. They only left four base runners on. You felt like you were in control, and that was a Volchko-Scott dual game. Volchko went five, Matt went four.
0: And the big blow, the three-run homer in that game by Brennan Hudson, and I felt like that kind of set the tone for the weekend and Georgia's first ever SEC tournament championship.
1: All right, big hello. Anybody listening in? Governor Brian Kemp, First Lady Marty Kemp, David Dove, the head of the Board of Regents. Thank you, Alex Goodrich from the shores of Lake Sinclair. Natalie Paul and Wynn. Paul Lysett, capital P over here. There is Mary Beth. There's Carl, Kirby's brother. We got Tooth over there. What a great crowd we got here, and I'm sure Kirby will be over here. Marker 7, first pitch, 11:06. Righty against lefty. Garrett Fry stands in, takes a fastball away. It's 1-0. Fry, 4 out of 13 with two homers against Georgia pitching. And you know that short porch, it's 314 out to right. 400 to center, 370 to the alleys, 350 to left. The ball just jumps out of here in the postseason. This one's fouled off straight back and out of play.
0: Georgia. And the Dogs lead the NCAA, or lead the NCAA in homers. Mississippi State's eighth.
1: Yes.
0: They hit the long ball also.
1: They've got 117 and have given up 59. Volchko, the 1-1 to Fry. Just misses downstairs. Georgia's hit 165 and given up 70. Big hello to the show. Sam Cuvion. David Abernathy. Thank you, Brad Lastinger, John Cheeley, Daryl Huckabee, Joey V. Here's a 2-1. Slice foul, third base. Now, you know, this is one of those games we talk about managing the emotions, those adrenaline rushes. That goes both ways. And this is obviously bigger, but you get those same type of adrenaline rushes. You played an SEC crowd, whether it's in April or May. 2-2 to Fry. Joey V right on left. The pitch. Strike three swinging. A little gasoline on the outer half, DJ. A smooth 97.
0: Yeah, you can tell Joey is pumped. 97. That is way on up in his range. And that was big time pitch here to get this thing started.
1: Standing in now, Ace Reese. hitting 328, 22 homers. He's knocked in 72, 3 out of 15 against Georgia pitching. Lefty sends it foul, third base side. Big hello to Vance and Cherie listening in just up the road. Hello to Hunter listening in down at St. Simon's along with Will and Deanna and another ace. Nothing in one to Reese. Volchko right on left. Paints the black on the outside corner. It's nothing in two. Just a tremendous crowd here. Don't have to turn the crowd mic up too loud today.
0: No, we're good.
1: Not like a late February wintry mix game on a Tuesday. Nothing in two to Reese. Volchko into the motion. He rocks and fires. Bounce foul. First base side. And this is one of those, we talk about it, depending on the time of the year with our start times and the sunshine, the glare coming off the field is pretty substantial right now.
0: It is. I have a little trouble following the baseball right now.
1: A strikeout of Fry, and now Reese standing in. An excellent player. 328 average, 22 homers, 72 ribbies. Joey's pitch misses up and away. 1-2 the count. Reese amongst the league leaders in several statistical categories, and he was second team All-SEC at third base behind Trey Phelps. One ball and two strikes to Reese. Volchko kicks and fires. That one misses up and away. 2-2. And Joey, just tremendous. He has been that rock at the start of the rotation. And Kirby likes to say the best ability is reliability. Well, how about posting up 17 out of 17 times? Here's a 2-2 to Reese. Miss low, 3-2. So from 0-2 to 3-2. Ball's going to be jumping here in this kind of weather. Always does in the postseason. And hot take, you want to minimize the freebies. And, of course, not anyone surprised, State has a very nice crowd down to our right. This is an all-time hot ticket. Payoff pitch due Reese, righty on lefty. Volchko into the motion. Here's a pitch. Called strike three on the inside corner. 97 again.
0: Back-to-back K's, both 97 to finish off Fry and Reese.
1: As a fan sitting next to my buddy Scott Lanier and I said at the 08 Georgia-LSU football game when on the first play from scrimmage, Darryl Gamble had a pick six. Keep this up, dog.
0: That's right, yes.
1: We said, if we keep this up, yeah, we're going to win 724-0. Well, if Joey
0: That's
1: keeps
0: right.
1: this up.
0: And he had another one in that game.
1: Sure did. Here's Sullivan. He takes a strike on the outer half. Noah Sullivan, a right-handed hitter, batting 346, 12 homers, 45 RBIs. Number 166, Cliff Brand, saying go Dogs from down in Florida. What a beautiful late morning here in Athens. The 0-1, bounce foul, third base side. It's nothing in two. And this crowd is just supercharged. Strike three swinging for Fry. Strike three looking for Reese. No balls and two strikes to Noah Sullivan. He's gone deep 12 times and driven in 45. Dogs in black, State in gray. Volchko. Here's the 0-2. Strike three swinging. Joey Volchko strikes out the side. What a start. Three up and three down as we head to the home half of inning number one. The score, Mississippi State nothing. And Georgia coming to the plate here on the Georgia Bulldogs Sports Network.
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0: All right, Dogs will have Kenny Ishikawa, Dan Jackson, and Rylan Luho do against the lefty Tomas Valinkas. And this is some kind of pitcher. He wears number four. Valinkas, 6'2", 225, out of Lockport, Illinois. He came with Brian O'Connor from Virginia. And the 11-2 record, a 2.99 ERA, 130 strikeouts and 93 and a third. And he was a tough luck losing pitcher in the Friday night game, which was game two out in Starkville. 7 1/3, 4 hits, 2 runs, home runs from Wynn and O'Shaughnessy, 10 strikeouts against no walks, and bad info on the umpires. We got to update that. So you now have Mike Fitchter. He is working the dish. Brian Marine at first, Jeff Head at second, and Tim Rosso at third. And my chart just looks all messed up. So we got bad info. And here's Kenny Ishikawa, who, by the way, hit leadoff that opening weekend playing center field. Kenny batting 346, 2 homers, 17 ribbies. The pitch misses down and away. It's 1-0, and Kenny goes into those calisthenics. He's like an acrobat. What a player he is. Ishikawa digging in. The third baseman, Reese, is even with the bag. Valinkas into the motion, the 1-0. Kenny swinging and a miss at a big rip. Valinkas is really good, hot take. Yeah. He's a first-team All-American.
1: He hasn't heard us mention that.
0: Really, really good against lefties. He'd be one of those guys as Valinkas looks in, the 1-1 to Kenny, swinging and a miss. Well, his splits are a little better against righties. Yeah, 083 to 079.
1: Yeah, exactly. Just tough on both.
0: That's right.
1: And that pitch there he just threw Kenny is just devastating.
0: No, like Ted Williams and Babe Ruth couldn't
1: hit. Yeah.
0: Here's the 1-2. Bounces up there, 2-2. Of course, Georgia have Trey Phelps back tomorrow. T-Mine Healthcare Injury Report. Both teams pretty healthy heading into this. Both teams finished off their regionals in 3 straight games last Sunday. Kenny standing in. The pitch, bounce, foul, first base side. Ishikawa on the year, 24 walks, 4 times hit by a pitch, 9 strikeouts. The third baseman, Reese, is a mile off the line. And the sun and the glare on this beautiful day really bouncing off the gorgeous playing surface here at Foley Field. Valinkas left on left. The 2-2 to Kenny. Line drive, base hit out into left. Hit them where they ain't. Kenny did just that, and the leadoff man is aboard. Dave, the way he controls the bat, it still generates the bat speed. It's remarkable.
1: And what he did there, too, that was a 6-pitch at bat. And just going the other way. And like you said, bat control. Kenny's about as good as any Bulldog we've ever seen.
0: That's a great start. Here's Dan Jackson, front runner to be the National Player of the Year. He's hit safely in 14 straight. SEC Triple Crown winner. Left on right. Bounce foul, third base side. Jackson, a 3.96 average, 29 home runs, 83 RBIs. Big hello, Will David.
1: Yes.
0: And Weldon Colker, a little baseball soccer.
1: Absolutely.
0: All right, Kenny's got great wheels. He takes his lead. Valinkas from the letters. Dan takes a change up away. It's 1-1.
1: I know Mom Christy and Dad Brian are listening at Camp David. We appreciate that. We love the Davids.
0: If you hadn't heard, this is a bit of a tough ticket.
1: That's right. That's right.
0: You got about $1,000 bills sitting around in your wallet. You might have a shot. 1-1 to DJ. Valinkas, a throw to first to chase back Kenny. Kenny on the year is 4 out of 5 running, and he can fly. Missed a month of the year, 16 games with that injured foot, working his way back, and has turned into one of the top hitters in the Southeastern Conference. 1-1 to DJ. Here's the pitch. Swinging and a miss. Dan had a big rip at that one. And there's a big sign atop one of those majestic oaks that says, feed this tree.
1: I had to take a photo of that and put it on Twitter. Great stuff.
0: This crowd is incredible. Kenny takes his lead off first. Valinkas left on right. The 1-2. Strike 3 swinging. Handcuffed him with a nasty cutter in there at 86. So one on and one out. That'll bring up Ryland Lujo. And what a season Lujo's having. Batting 373, second best in the conference. He had the second best average in the SEC against conference pitching. 11 homers, 42 ribbies, and there you hear the cheer. Left on right, throw to chase back Kenny. Of course, big questions. Every team has them. Can you score when you don't homer? Just Lujo and Ishikawa, their ability to put the bat on the ball in the middle of this lineup. Of course, Kitty hit leadoff today. Valencia's, here's the pitch. Lujo slams this one high out into left field. Valencia's over towards the line into foul territory. He makes a nice reaching catch. Ryland just missed that one. Two away. So the brothers, Valencia's, the pitcher, Valencia's, the left fielder. Yes, they pronounce it differently. And Neil Price and Jason Crowder from the State Radio Network said the mom pronounces it a third way.
1: I don't know if that says something about the family or not. But that is very interesting.
0: There's Shaggy. He hit a home run against Valencia's in Starkville. And, man, did he hit one last Sunday that put Georgia up 3-1 over the scoreboard onto the hill. Left on left, throw over. The great Frank Beltran and Carol listening in. Excited tomorrow. Talk about elites. Gordon Beckham, Alex Wood, and David Perno will all be here along with Miss Melanie Perno. They shift three infielders on that right side. The second baseman, Fry, is out on the green. Valencia's comes set at the letters. Here's a pitch. Shaggy swinging and a miss. To reiterate, Valencia's incredibly tough, extra tough against lefties. Reese off the line, a little closer to play in third than short, but just one infielder on that left side. Here's the 0-1. Check swing strike two. That was filthy at 86. Again, Ruth, Williams, and Gehrig would have a hard time with that one.
1: Just brutal. Absolutely brutal.
0: Got to keep grinding, keep fighting. Thanks, Bobby Young and Jason Britton and Elgin, South Carolina, cheering on the Dogs. Valencia's lefty on lefty. Throw over to chase back Kenny. And O'Shaughnessy is a great third baseman. He very well might have been in the lineup anyway. As Dave said, just the big difference losing that right-handed bat with Trey, who'll be back tomorrow. Nothing can do to Shaggy. Valencia's from the letters. Ishikawa at first. Another throw over. Thank you, Mike Mashburn, cheering on the Dogs. Lauren and JP listening in Pennsylvania. John Cheeley, Jeff Turner, Team Argo, Drew and Kevin Butler, legends cheering on the Dogs. Left on left, the pitch to Shaggy. Misses down and away. And that's one of those, too, I love it in baseball, as I always like to say, being a weak arm, good glove, light-hitting little league second baseman. Oh, just lay off of those pitches.
1: Yeah, it's so easy to do. Don't swing at those that aren't in the strike zone.
0: Ted Williams always said, well, you swing at strikes.
1: Swing at strikes.
0: Look at balls. That's what you do.
1: Yeah, it's very easy.
0: Easy game. Here's a 1-2. Strike three swinging. That was that same pitch, 87.
1: That is a nasty little slider, cutter, whatever you want to call it. And, again, just devastating for left-handed hitters when he's got that ball in the zone and then not in the zone.
0: Impressive first for Volchko. Impressive first for Valencia's after the Ishikawa signal. No runs a hit, no errors, and Kenny stranded at first. We go to the second. There is no score in Athens. It's game one of the Super Regional, Georgia and Mississippi State on the Georgia Bulldogs Sports Network.
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0: right, Dogs at Mississippi State scoreless. Big logo. Hey, my dad, Pat, you're listening in up at PA and Albus and Hermie at Camp Grandma. I hope the Kingman's listening in.
1: Kingman's 50-50 since Carol's here, but
0: there you go.
1: We'll make sure he knows what's going on.
0: The great Bill Shanks, thanks for listening.
1: Hey, Bill.
0: Bill says, you know, those pitchers look pretty good at first inning.
1: Those pretty good pitchers, yeah. Again, if this were the NFL, we'd say, you might see those guys pitching on Sunday.
0: Yes, you might. It's a good chance.
1: Yes.
0: All right, here's Jacob Parker in from the left side. Volch goes pitch. Ball one downstairs. It's 10-2 and 11-2. Those are incredible records, but doing it through the grind of this league. And again, like one of Valinkas' losses, he gave up 2 runs and 7-plus to Georgia on a 4-hitter with 10 strikeouts and no walks as Parker takes down and in. I mean, they're just sometimes, you know, you're going to lose a game 2-1 or 1-0. But to post these records in this league, wow. All right, 2-0 to Parker, hitting .340 on the year, 16 home runs. He's driven in 58. Wow. Tight zone there. That one just missed. It's 3-0. Joey thought he had him, and that's a big swinger there. Tough break there for Georgia. So State trying to get that leadoff man on. Volchko, the 3-0. Ball four upstairs. They get a little frustration over not getting the 2-0. And State has a leadoff man aboard. That's MSU's first base runner. And here is the brother, Vitas Valencias. And he's the older brother, a transfer from Illinois. And Valencias having a heck of a year. He's become the everyday left fielder. This will be his 28th start. Valencias hitting .373 with 6 homers and 29 runs driven in. State's 57 of 78 running. Parker, well, he's just a freshman. That kid's going to be really good. 7 out of 9 in the theft department. Jackson, of course, an excellent catcher. Middle infield at double play depth for the Dogs. Volts go against Valencias. Right on right. Here's a pitch. That's 5 in a row. Missed down and away. Baseball's funny. It can turn. We say this a lot with Joey. His stuff is so good and so live. It can dance a little. See if Georgia can get a double play. Valencias runs well, by the way. Here's a 1-0 pitch. Called strike on the inner half. That'll even up the count. Just a tremendous overflow crowd here on a beautiful early June Saturday afternoon at Foley Field. Runner at first, nobody out. Volchko throw to first to chase back Parker. Big hello to number 10, David Dukes, listening
1: yes.
0: in. Yes. Thank you, sir. Stephanie down in Liberty County. Thank you, Team Argo, Jeff Ramsey. Bill and Sandy Allison cheered on the Dogs. Here's the pitch. 1-1. Lifted foul. Out of play. First base side.
1: Of course, the big thing when we saw Mississippi State a couple of weeks ago in Hoover, the double plays in the game that Volchko pitched. Georgia had double plays in the second, third, fifth, and seventh of that game. And three of those were the traditional ones.
0: And then Joey V.
1: Yes.
0: Had that line them out, throw them out. Colby started the other three. Here's a 1-2. Pop foul out of play down the right field line. And that Georgia infield. Wynn and Branch, double play depth. You got Huddy and Shaggy on the corners. Speedy outfield. Ishikawa, Luho, and Black left to right. Luho deep in center. 1 ball and 2 strikes to Valencias. Parker, the runner at first. Nobody out. Top of the second. Here's the pitch. Hot shot in the left. That's a base hit. Parker will stop at second and stayed in business. 2 aboard. There's nobody out. And that'll bring up Reed Stallman, left-hand hitting first baseman. Stallman batting .319 on the year. 12 home runs, 52 runs driven in. Well, one thing about games like this, neither one of these teams is going to go away. You have to be able to absorb the punch and get back, minimize the damage. See if Georgia can turn a double play. The lefty takes away. It's 1-0.
1: Hal Jackson in Spain. Thank you, Hal.
0: Thank you.
1: Great to hear from you.
0: Thank you, Todd in Virginia. And Dave is at D. Johnston UGA. Yours truly at Jeff Dantzler TV. Volch goes 1-0. Bounce foul, straight back and out of play. With State's fan base, with the incredible support from the Georgia faithful, I think we could have sold out Truist Park this weekend.
1: I know.
0: Unbelievable. 1-1 to Stallman. 2 on, nobody out, top of the second. Joey V, here's a pitch. Missed away. It's 2-1. Thank you, Kirby Murray, Mike Kaplan, Ryan Moore, Harold and Kathy Key, Gary Weiss, MJ Stein, UGA Casey, the Grumpy Thrift in Maine, Bobby Whitaker, Uncle Don, Jimmy G. All right, 2-1 the count. Some trouble of brewing here in the state second. Here's a pitch. Right down Main Street. That'll even up the count.
1: Thanks to Jeff, Kathleen Guy, Todd, Debbie Shiver, Lake Oconee. Appreciate you, Jeff.
0: We got Alex and Eric in New York City. And that couple that's got that Brangelina name.
1: Oh, yeah. We got Craig and Guy and CeCe, the LaFontaines.
0: 2-2, hit deep into right. This ball is on its way to Kudzu Hill. It is gone, and Mississippi State strikes for a 3-0 lead. Reed Stallman with his 13th home run of the year. Ball jumps out of here in the postseason. And it started with that leadoff walk.
1: It did. And then a good piece of hitting by Valencius, who was down 1-2 in the count. Foul one off and then lined one out the left to set up the three-run homer here by Stallman.
0: So State with a 3-0 lead here in the second, and their fans are rocking. Ryder Woodson, the shortstop, will stand in. Woodson hitting .280 on the year with 8 homers and 40 RBIs. And listen to these State fans make noise. Volchko. Here's a pitch. Hot shot to Colby. One hopper on the first in time. One away. That'll bring up the catcher, Kevin Maluski. Maluski hitting .220 on the year with 10 home runs and 26 runs driven in. I would now say it's hot here at Foley Field. Pitch, called strike, inner half.
1: We had a first pitch temperature of 79 now, but it does feel warmer. Probably coming off the turf like it is.
0: Amen. Nothing in one to count. Here's Volchko's pitch. Called strike, outer half. Nothing in two. He's got to bounce back here. Long way to go. And as Wes likes to remind the team, we got to get us out 27 times. Here's the 0-2. Missed down and away. The last Super Regional that was here 2 years ago, NC State just crushed us in that first game. Remember, South Carolina, of course, had the 5 straight homers in 06. Georgia came back and won that Super. Here's the 1-2. Missed down and away. In 08, Georgia and State split the first two. Georgia won the finale. 0-1, Georgia took 2 out of 3 from Florida State. The 0-4 Super was on the flats, and Georgia swept that one. Here's a 2-2. Liner out into right. It's sinking, and it's going to drop in for a base hit in front of Black. So State has had 4 out of 5 reach here in the second. That'll bring up their center fielder, Bryce Chance.
1: And the 3 hits in the inning have all come with 2 strikes. Officer Charles Chapeau from the GSP on the Appalachian Trail. Thank you, Officer Charles. You know he's listening.
0: Absolutely.
1: Unless he sinks something in on the trail.
0: He's the man.
1: That's right.
0: Thank you to Guy in Hiawassee, Richard Costigan, Tony and Tony, T-Squared, Team Meadow. The pitch to Chance. Strike one on the inner half. Chance 3 out of 14 against Georgia pitching. You just want this so bad. Both of these teams want it so bad here. State with the early 3-0 lead. Three in, runner at first, one out, top of the second. Joey's pitch swung on and missed. It's 0-2.
1: Volchko on April 2nd in Starkville was the winning pitcher. And the Dogs jumped out to the big lead and held on. He gave up 8 hits and 2 runs in 5 innings.
0: Time called. That was called by the batter, Chance. Thank you, Cynthia Wilson. The Legal Dog, Knox Cleveland, William Amos, Moco Brad, Paprika Suave, Mr. of AF, Preacher John, of course, Pat Patterson. How about a double play here, Dogs? It's 0-2 to Chance. Volchko at the belt. Here's the pitch. Over but low, 1-2. Thank you, Harold Waldrop, listening in from the Pacific Northwest. Troy in Centerville. And my goodness, that crowd up on the hill. State with 3 runs in here in the second. Volchko right on right. The 1-2 to Chance. Ground ball up the middle. Backhanded stop by Wynn. No play. Infield hit. Everybody safe. And this is just not going well.
1: Another two strike hit. And Wynn did a great job getting to that one. And if he had been able to get it out of his glove cleanly, he might have had a shot at second. Wes is going to come out and have a word with Joey, and that'll get the State fans fired up.
0: You remember 2 years ago when NC State won big in that first game, they had the big early inning.
1: They did. And then Georgia went into retreat mode.
0: Yes. And that was one of the things, kind of comparing this to 06. Because when you look at the big picture, a great team like State, to try and go either 6-0 or 6-1 against them, it's going to be a tall task. And that's what happened back in 06. And it actually turned out to be a positive. We got blasted in that first game, so we could go into retreat with our pitching, and it's just easier to get over psychologically. Now, nobody's throwing in the towel here, but with Valinkas on the mound, a 3-0 lead, 2 on, only 1 out.
1: And that day, June 8th, that was an 11-run second inning that NC State put together. So that's when you got to rethink your pitching for the rest of the game.
0: 100%. Here's Garrick Frye. Volchko struck him out to start the game. The pitch lifted out into left center. This is trouble. Ishikawa, edge of the track, makes the catch in front of the 0-6 sign.
1: Yeah, how about that? That's crazy.
0: Perhaps a good omen. Two away. And the ball's jumping. Got to minimize those freebies.
1: Well, we knew the ball was going to be jumping.
0: Oh, yeah.
1: It always does this time of year.
0: Thank you to the great number 81, Lon Buckler, the Whittemores, Debbie and Charlie. And here is Ace Reese. Volchko right on left. Here's a pitch. Called strike on the outer half. Thank you to the show for listening in.
1: Got to be very careful here with this young man. Ace Reese is an All-American, 22 homers, 72 RBIs, having a tremendous season.
0: Front of the belt, Volchko. Here's a pitch, sit foul, straight back and out of play.
1: And that was, I'm trying to get it to 6-0 swing right there.
0: Yeah, it was. Feel like they're playing with a little house money already.
1: Yep.
0: With 3 in on the Reed Stallman 3-run homer. Runners at first and second with 2 away. Win on the edge of the green. Leo 2 bounces up there. Nice block by Dan Jackson as that ball caroms out in front of the plate. No advancement from the runners. Don't want to fall any further behind here. Looking down at Valinkas, just loosen that arm up like he's throwing against a wall. 3-0 State here in the top half of inning number 2. Volchko right on left. The 1-2 to Reese. Bounce foul. Heads up. Well, somebody caught that. That was Maluski, the catcher, on the top row of the dugout. Nice play.
1: Did he barehanded or did he have his glove on? Oh, he had his glove on, yeah.
0: There you go. Nicely done. I've also got Stallman, the first baseman, over the first baseman's mitt. So they had that one tag-teamed over there.
1: Ready to go.
0: 1-2 to Reese. Bolch goes pitch. Hit high in the left. A long run for Ishikawa towards the corner. Kenny drops it going up against the wall. Two-run score. It is 5-0 State, and this inning is a disaster. They'll probably
1: score that a double.
0: Yeah, it would.
1: But Kenny would tell you he should have made the catch there. But he had a long run. It was getting close to the wall, right up against the wall. Would have been a great catch. But that is a huge, huge break there for State.
0: It would have been a great catch. And I agree. I think that's going to be scored a double. That ball was absolutely stung. So it is now 5-0. And here we go. This is feeling like that first game in 06 and the first game 2 years ago. Hopefully the end result's going to be like 06 as Volchko misses inside. And how about the two-strike hitting in this inning from Mississippi State?
1: Can't get them out, all these two-strike hits.
0: We just cannot get
1: that. You're going to call that an error.
0: Volchko's pitch. That nicked him, and now they got first and second. With two outs.
1: Like I said, I know Kenny would tell you he should have made the catch. That's a tough error.
0: Big time. It's 5-0, and here's Jacob Parker. I don't like these Saturday through Monday starts and supers. I think back to Saturday at 06 and Saturday 2 years ago. 5-0 State. Parker digging in. Here's the pitch. Line drive into right center. Base hit. One run will score. Runners are at the corners. Parker delivers. Well, he got the inning started, and it is 6-0 MSU.
1: So...
0: Now, Georgia's got to think about the pitching now with runners on the corners. We're just

0: to the second. And I'm not trying to be the prophet of doom here, but this is also when there's no run rule. Yeah. But right now, Matt Scott, Aoki, Farley, they are not in the plan.
1: No, not at this point. Absolutely not.
0: This is just an awful inning.
1: Gosh, so for the second super regional in a row for the Dogs, the second inning of game one has been a nightmare.
0: I can't remember what inning the five straight homers came for South Carolina. That might have been the second as well. I'll pull out the old...
1: In the media guy.
0: Yeah, I think it might. Now we got time called, but...
1: Try to dig it up here. I got it in front of me.
0: The State is just taking this crowd out of the game with a six-run second. Well, if we don't come back, you got to bounce back tomorrow, but there's still a long way to go. Long, long, long way to go. I got to try and get out of this inning without any further damage, and State's already hung a sixth spot. Right on right. There goes a runner. Here's a pitch. It misses. Throw to second. He's in a rundown. They're going to try a play. Can Winnie get the tag? He does before the runner scores. Nicely done by Ryan Wynn. He gets the tag on Parker before Sullivan can race home.
1: Good work.
0: But State scores six runs on five hits. There was one error and one runner left on base. To the bottom of the second inning we go. The score, Mississippi State 6, Georgia nothing on the Georgia Bulldogs Sports Network.
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0: It is 6-0 Mississippi State. MSU erupts for 6 at the top of the second, and we got a big hole to try and dig out of.
1: Big hole
0: against arguably the best pitcher in college baseball. Well, the longest of journeys begins with but one small step.
1: Yep.
0: Saturdays and supers in the second inning. All right, so here's Ryan Wynn. Ryan batting 358, 9 homers. He has driven in 36. Malenkis left on right. Here's a pitch. Wynn takes down and in. It's 1-0. Let's see if Georgia can maybe at least get one or two on the board.
1: Get one or two. I agree. Your brother, brother-in-law Spencer Tolley on his way to Dakota. Thank you, Spencer.
0: Here's a 1-0. Called a strike. Just to give you an idea how good this league is, Mississippi State was the 8th seed in the SEC tournament.
1: Uh-huh.
0: Their odds to win the national championship at the beginning of the NCAA tournament, 1-1, bounce towards short. Woodson, Sunday hop on the first in time. 4-0 set down by Valenkis. Their odds to win the national championship at the start of the tournament were the 6th best in the field.
1: There were some interesting seedings and whatever you want to call it for what we were going to have to deal with. We knew that. But how about, like, just going to show you, it's so crazy. St. Mary's beat UCLA twice.
0: Yep.
1: And didn't win that regional.
0: They did not. Here's Huddy. Takes a strike on the inner half. It's nothing and one.
1: The number one overall seed.
0: It's crazy. Then, as we all predicted, Little Rock versus Troy.
1: Oh, yeah.
0: Nothing and one to Hudson. Here's Valenkis looking in. The pitch. missed down and away. Mississippi State's legendary program. It comes so close, and they captured the national title in 2021. This is their first trip to the Super since. The 1-1 to Hudson. Hit sharply right to first. Stallman, three unassisted. Two away. And everything going State's way. That was probably the hardest hit ball. That one, or Ishikawa's single. And here's Arkham on the lefty.
1: Yeah, that one only says 78, but I felt it seemed like it was harder hit than that.
0: I thought so, too. I wonder if the glare maybe with some of the technology in the radar could have an effect on it. Who knows?
1: We might have to borrow Carol's sunglasses.
0: I know. Those are those. Those
1: the polarized.
0: Yeah. Here's Jack hitting 312, four homers, 20 ribbies. He takes down and away. Jack had a great SEC tournament, a terrific regional last weekend. He's got to hang around here, dog. Just hang around. But again, with Valinkas, there's a foul tip. So you could throw this stat out of the window after the sixth spot. But when Georgia gives up five or fewer runs, the Bulldogs are 36-0 this year. So State's obviously up over that already. Dogs hadn't been to Omaha since 08. So close. We were a game away 2 years ago. And here we are in a super taking on Mississippi State. 1-1 pitch. I never saw that ball. It was fouled off, though. I know. Oh, it's at the feet of the home plate umpire, Mike Fitchner. Let's see if I'm going to try and maybe I'll change our luck by trying to redo the umpires here after we were given bad info. Here's the pitch. Called strike three, and the side is retired. Valinkas has now set down six in a row. Three up and three down. It is all State as we head to the third here in the Super. MSU 6, Georgia nothing on the Georgia Bulldogs Sports Network.
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0: It is 6-0 Mississippi State as we head to the third. And it'll be Valencia, Stallman, and Woodson due up for MSU. Just a crushing inning. A three-run homer, a play not made that was scored in error. It was borderline. A couple of free bases. And, Dave, I think big picture in that six-run second, it was State's two-strike hitting. Dog just couldn't get strike three.
1: Couldn't get them out. Could not get them out.
0: And after the leadoff walk, Joey was ahead. Just couldn't get them out. Now, here's one for Joey V. Obviously, the odds are against Georgia here, but DJ, he's got to eat some innings up.
1: Absolutely.
0: Now, here's Valencias, who singled in the second. Takes low, and it's 1-0.
1: There's the game within the game.
0: Yes.
1: And that's the next thing that needs to happen here is Joey's got to give the Dogs some more innings.
0: Here's a pitch. This is hit deep out into center. Lujo's going back. Lujo's at the track, at the wall. He'll pull it in for out number one. And they are absolutely dominating this game right now. Just got to hang around and see if we can chip away. Remember in 96, the Braves were down to the Cardinals 3-1. And then just blasted them those last three games.
1: Yeah, I mean, you just turned it on. You

0: One and two. It is a 6-0 lead for Mississippi State. Tough start here at Foley Field. MSU batting. Top of the third. One out, nobody on. 1-2 pitch. Bounce towards Wynn at second. On to first. 2-0. Hey, you're right.
1: Out recorded with two strikes.
0: Nice.
1: But that was the difference there in the second inning.
0: Boy, Joey has just been phenomenal this season. Just posting up weekend after weekend. You know, we had a couple of those series. Remember, Georgia lost the opener on the road at both Arkansas and Ole Miss. But ate up some innings, Joey did, as a pitch misses inside. And there was that trickle-down effect. And by the way, that was one of the great accomplishments for this team this year. And we talked about it several times, but if somebody would have said, as it's 1-0 to Woodson, Volchko look it in. Two outs, nobody on, top of the third. State with a 6-0 lead. They scored six in the second. Volchko's 1-0. Swing and a miss. If somebody would have said, all right, you're going to lose the opener in Oxford and Fayetteville and win both of those series.
1: That's right.
0: That's single-digit odds.
1: That's right.
0: But this Georgia team did it.
1: Started the season losing here.
0: That's right.
1: The first game against Tennessee, won the series.
0: 1-1, just misses away.
1: On a rather famous moment in Foley Field history.
0: That boy Cole. Two balls and one strike to Woodson.
1: And Tennessee catcher.
0: Spike
1: Thank
0: bat.
1: You. Yes.
0: Woodson hit 278, 8 homers, 40 RBIs. Hits this one deep into left. Hook foul. It is hooking foul. That ball was crushed. Dogs down 6-0. Mississippi State erupting for six in the second. Volchko right on right. Ryder Woodson the batter. 3 out of 14 against Georgia pitching this year. Here's a 2-2. Rolled up the line at third. Shaggy will backhand on to first. Got him. Nice play, Shaggy. All right. 1-2-3. Good. Even if Georgia doesn't come back and win, if Georgia wins this super, if Joey gives us five, you know, that could be the first big key to turning it around.
1: Absolutely.
0: All right, bottom of the third.
1: As we said, the game within the game.
0: Game within the game. It is 6-0 State through 2.5. I'm George Bulldog, Sports Network.
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0: It is 6-0 Mississippi State as we head to the bottom of the third. And do it for the Dogs. It'll be Branch Black and Ishikawa. Hitters 8-9-1 against Tomas Balinkas, one of the top pitchers in all of college baseball. Aiden King of Florida was awarded the SEC's Pitcher of the Year. And King actually beat us here, the only series that Georgia lost in the SEC. I told people, I said, well, King was probably the best righty and Balinkas was the best lefty that we faced this year. All right, here's Colby. What a career he's had. The pitch. Liner caught by the second baseman Fry against the shift right up the middle. And I mean, nothing is going Georgia's way.
1: Just got to keep chopping, though. But keep, you're right.
0: Keep chopping. And here's Ryan Black.

0: Wind pushing out. Coming up on high noon. Valinkas. He's a lefty. Black, he's a lefty. Ryan squares and takes strike one. We like to say, too, in baseball, well, some of you grip that bat, you grip that ball even harder when it's not going your way, and you try even harder, and it makes it tough. This is a fly ball out to right. Parker going to catch it. Two away, and again, nothing is going George's way right now.
1: And Blink is just so hard to square up. Gosh. That's the thing, too. That ball came off the bat at 88. I think Colby's, even though it was a liner, wasn't 100. And that's what makes Valinkas so good.
0: Here's Ishikawa, singled to start the first. Valinkas has since set down 8 in a row. Left on left. Here's a pitch. Called a strike, outer half.
1: Cowboy Ben Lashley in Burnett, Texas, listening in. Thank you, Ben.
0: End of the motion. Here's a pitch. Bounces up there. By the way, George was undefeated in game two of series this season.
1: Yep. Most of those had been on a Saturday.
0: That's right. And it's a Saturday. We're almost a Saturday afternoon. 6-0 State. A six-run second. Here's a pitch. That misses down and into Kenny. And this is just one of those times, I know, I think sometimes you're at a Georgia football game when things aren't going your way, I'm thinking, golly, they're getting touchdowns easier than we're getting first downs.
1: Yep.
0: And that's just one of those where you just got to keep fighting, keep playing. There's an easy grounder to second. Fry on to first in time. 1-2-3, and Valinkas is tremendous.
1: He's dealing.
0: Yes, he is. Three in the books. Score here at Foley. It's Mississippi State 6 and Georgia nothing on the Georgia Bulldogs Sports Network.
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0: Six nothing Mississippi State, game one of the Athens Super Regional. As we head to the fourth, time to turn it over to a distinguished great American, the one and only, Mr. David Johnston.
1: All right. Thank you, J.D. 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
1: All right, Dogs, as Jeff told you, trailing 6-0 here. We start the fourth inning, and the number 8 hitter in the lineup, the catcher Kevin Maluski, stands in. He singled his first time. Facing Valchko, lifts this one out to right. Going back is Black, and that one is out of here. Have a line drive homer that landed in front of the scoreboard out in right, and State has tacked on the extra point for a 7-0 lead here in the fourth.
0: So Maluski now 2-for-2, halfway to the cycle, as Dave told you, singled and scored in the second. That's his 11th home run of the season.
1: And it is all State here today. And that'll bring up the center fielder, Bryce Chance, the number nine hitter. So 8-9 now, 3-for-3, including a homer. Chance is a right-handed hitter, and he lifts this one out to left. Going back is Kenny, and this ball is off the wall. It is target practice right now. Great throw in, and the Dogs got him. How about that? Kenny, relay to Colby. Wynn puts the tag, and there's one away here in the inning.
0: What a play by Kenny. That says so much about this Georgia team. It would be easy. We're down 7-0 just to hang your head a little bit, but keep grinding, keep chopping. Plays like that can have a trickle-down effect, and maybe you don't see it today, but great throw by Kenny. What a rocket he
1: got. There was
0: got.
1: No relay. I apologize. That was just Kenny to win.
0: Man, what a throw.
1: So that'll go down as a single for Chance. So 8-9 is now 4-for-4. As Fry stands in and looks at strike one, but a huge first out there, although State does have the 7-0 lead. Here's the pitch, swing and a miss, and it's 0-2.
0: Well, it's amazing just the way the ball jumps out of this place in the postseason.
1: And the opposition takes advantage of it as well. Here's the 0-2. That one misses away. 1-2. Fry has a 12-game hitting streak he's trying to extend. 0-for-2 here so far today. Game 2 of the series tomorrow at noon. Here's the 1-2. This one swung on and missed. Baltzko strikes out Fry for out number 2. Fry has now struck out a couple of times, and that is strikeout number 4 for Joey. Struck out the first three faced. That's the first K since then. And there's two away, and here's the third baseman, Reese, left-handed hitter, hits this one foul down the right field line into their bullpen. Ace Reese hit a ball out to left that Kenny almost made a play on up against the wall, and they ruled it an E7. Here's the 0-1. That pitch misses away. Reese probably thinking he should have had a couple of more RBIs. He didn't get any for that. And all the runs after that unearned. So Voltsko throwing pitch number 68 here as that one misses low. 2-1 the count. And for Voltsko so far, only 4 of the 7 runs are earned. Here's the 2-1. That one misses away, ball 3. So Reese struck out looking in the first. Reached on the E7 and scored in the second. And now he's ahead in the count, 3-1 here in the fourth. Tremendous crowd here now this afternoon. The 3-1 swung on and missed. There was that slider cutter. And it's 3-2 here to Reese.
0: We're going to need it again tomorrow.
1: Yep.
0: Big time.
1: Yep. And if we don't come back and win this one, going to need it again on Monday.
0: Amen.
1: 3-2 pitch. Chop foul into their dugout, first base side. Boy, what a year Reese has had. He's a transfer from Houston with 22 homers and 72 runs driven in. Here's the 3-2. This one's hit out to left. Long run for Kenny, and he will make the play this time to retire the side. So they get the leadoff homer from Maluski. Certainly the inning changed when Chance was thrown out at second after his ball that hit off the wall out and left was thrown perfectly from Kenny to win. One run on two hits, no errors, nobody left. As we head to the bottom of the fourth, State leads it 7-0 here on the Georgia Bulldogs Sports Network.
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1: 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Mississippi State leading Georgia by a score of 7-0. Daniel Jackson will lead things off here for the Bulldogs. We say this a lot for the other team. They're number one hitter, their best player. I'm glad he's leading off the inning instead of coming up with runners on base. I'm sure Mississippi State is saying the same thing. DJ struck out his first time as he looks at a fastball inside, ball one here. Jackson and Lujo both have 14-game hitting streaks they're trying to extend. It's DJ. Is it 394 on the year? His next homer will be his 30th. And this one is hit deep out to left. And that ball is out of here. Daniel Jackson with his 30th home run of the season. And Georgia is on the board. State leading at 7-1. But let's see if this will get something going here for the Bulldogs.
0: And Dan Jackson joining Club 30, the only other Bulldog with 30-plus home runs in a season, Charlie Condon, who hit 37 in 2024. And for Dan's career, that is now number 44, moving him out of a tie with Rich Poitras and Connor Tate, one behind the trio of Roger Miller, Doc Brooks, and Corey Collins for the fifth-most home runs in a Bulldog career.
1: Second hit for the Bulldogs with another New Urban Forestry Feed the Trees home run. DJ now with a 15-game hitting streak. And that'll bring up the center fielder, Rylan Lujo. As the pitch misses, ball one. Lujo fouled out down the left field line his first time. All SEC center fielder Lujo at 371 on the year. The 1-0 misses high, and it's now 2-0.
0: And Ryland now 6 out of 16 with a homer and two doubles against State pitching. And in the finale in Starkville, had that great catch where he went up over the ball in the bottom of the eighth of a tie game.
1: 13th home run allowed by Valinkas. Here's the 2-0. This one's hit deep out to right. Going back is Parker, and that ball is out of here. Off the scoreboard. Back-to-back homers for the Bulldogs to cut the state lead to 7-2.
0: Keep chopping, Dogs. And look at that crowd out on Kudzu Hill.
1: Back-to-back, New Urban Forestry, Feed the Trees, home runs. And that'll definitely get the crowd back in it here. There's a long way to go. Nobody out here in the fourth. And the pitching coach for State, Justin Parker, going out to have a mound visit with the lefty Valinkas.
0: Just a couple of things, and those two home runs show you the fight in this Georgia team. DJ, some of my favorite numbers on this Bulldog team. Our longest losing streak this year was two games. We had two-game losing streaks. This team never lost three games in a row. So whether it's the fight within a game or the fight during a season, I think the word that best describes these SEC champions is resilient.
1: Feeding the trees. Both teams done it today. That's what happens at Foley Field, especially this time of year. So here's Shaggy. Lefty-lefty matchup. And there's a 93-mile-an-hour strike to O'Shaughnessy, who homered in the finale against Liberty of last weekend's regional. Now the 0-1. That one bounces up there, 1-1 to O'Shaughnessy.
0: And the game within the game, you fight back. Maybe you make state get into that bullpen a little bit earlier here today. The trickle-down effect for these weekends.
1: 1-1. Here's the pitch. Shaggy tried to check his swing.
0: Oh.
1: Third base umpire Tim Russo says he went. And it's 1-2.
0: Mm. They missed that one.
1: Mm. Here's the 1-2. This one's a chopper on the right side. The first baseman Stallman has it, flips to the pitcher covering the bag for out number one. So 3-1 on the put out, and that'll bring up the second baseman, Ryan Wynn.
0: Well, if Georgia's going to, there's Brock Bennett out for a word. If Georgia's going to do this, we've seen it with the homers from Jackson and Lujo, DJ, you feel these right-handers are going to have to go above and beyond here today.
1: Obviously hoping the Dogs wouldn't be in such a hole. Here's the pitch. This one's hit down the left field line, but foul. Wynn homered off Valinkas in Starkville.
0: He and Shaggy in the seventh and the eighth.
1: Yep.
0: That was when we were down 1-0. We had won the opener. They just kept stranding runners. And David and I were thinking, you know, we might get run rule tonight again. It's all right. We won the first one. We got house money. They got Valinkas going.
1: Yeah.
0: But we hung around, and lo and behold, we came back and we won the thing.
1: Yep. Incredible. That was where we kind of started thinking, you know what? The 0-1, this one is hit on one hop to the shortstop. Woodson throws across wide. Wynn is safe. That was 101 off the bat. Woodson made a great play just to get that when he backhanded it. We'll see if they give Wynn a hit there.
0: That was a great play, as Dave said, by Woodson to get it. And back to your point in Starkville, so we had banged those wins in March, and that will indeed be a single. But when we go from 7-2 to 8-2 to 9-2 to 10-2, it's like, all right, we're not just talking about maybe getting the record to where we're hosting. We can win the SEC championship.
1: Exactly. Here's Brennan Hudson. Looks at a off-speed pitch for a strike. We'd never been 10-2 before, and that's where you're like, okay, this team's for real. All right, the 0-1 to Huddy. That one misses low and away. One out. Dogs trailing at 7-2 here in the fourth. Hudson bounced out his first time. He had the big three-run homer a couple of weeks ago in Hoover that set the tone and ended up being the big blow against the Maroons in the SEC tournament throw over to first. Huddy hitting .276 on the year. About 20 home runs.
0: And those 20 home runs, he is tied for eighth in a single season with Turbo Robbie Burnett, Ron Weinrich, and C.C. Corey Collins.
1: Just getting into these big names in Georgia history. This one's hit on the ground, out of the right for a base hit. Wynn on his way to third. The Dogs have runners at the corners here. and still just one out. So that'll bring up the left-handed hitting DH, Jack Arcimo.
0: We talked about that Piedmont Healthcare injury report. Early last month, lost Henry Allen, who was hitting 321 with 13 homers. Just a big-time right-handed bat. George has been piecing it together. Boy, Jack was terrific in Hoover. See if he can put this one in play and get Wynn home and make this a four-run game.
1: Arcimone with four homers on the year looks at ball one from Valinkas.
0: Be patient.
1: Wynn the runner at third, Hudson at first. If nothing else, you want to get Wynn in here.
0: Amen.
1: 7-2 State here in the fourth. The pitch. That one misses away. Ball two.
0: Thank Jack. Good spot just to take here. Make him throw you a strike.
1: Darren Mitchell in McDonough watching his wife play tennis while he's listening to the Dogs. Thank you, D. 2-0 the count. The pitch. That one misses low. Did he go? And the third base umpire has done it again. Says he went.
0: See a Georgia fan down there left just holding up two fingers. And they weren't on different hands.
1: Yes, that's right. That's right. 2-1 to Arcimone. The pitch. Tried to bunt that one. A little bit of a safety. I like the thinking there. It's foul. And now it's 2-2.
0: I like it too. Again, Valinka is just so tough, especially against the lefties. But that 2-0 call was huge.
1: Yes, it was. So it's 2-2 now to Arcimone. Here's the pitch from Valinkas. This one's popped out into left. Wynn is tagging. It's caught. Here comes the throw. He is safe. Wynn scores, and that cuts the lead to 7-3. Not the strongest of throws from the left fielder, Valencius. It was up the first base line a little bit. I don't know if he gets him, even if it's right there at home. And Georgia knew that, too.
0: And
1: if he had a hose, they weren't going to send Wynn.
0: And that is Brock Bennett being on top of things right there. Let's see if Colby can hit one into the parking lot.
1: Get the Dogs right back in it. Henry Bell in Birmingham. Here's the pitch to Branch. That one misses low, ball one. Well, the Dogs do get Wynn in, and we talk about a four-run deficit can be overcome with one swing. A five-run deficit can't.
0: Put a little pressure on.
1: That's right. Here's the 1-0. That one misses inside to Colby.
0: And that pitch count up over 50 now for Valinkas.
1: It was only 32 coming into this inning.
0: A great at bat from Jack Arcimo.
1: Oh, yeah.
0: Lefty, lefty.
1: Here's the 2-0. Swing and a miss. Big swing there by Colby, who lined the short up the middle his first time.
0: Boy, Valinka, 6'2", 225. He's got that lower half.
1: Oh, yeah.
0: Gives you a lot of that giddy up on the old number one.
1: Here's the 2-1. Swing and a miss again.
0: And that's that same pitch.
1: Yeah, going 86.
0: Down. And it could just neutralize the right-handed hitters, breaking down and in. And to the lefties, it's diving down and away.
1: Here's the 2-2, the pitch. That one misses inside, so a 3-2 pitch coming up to Colby. This will be the 25th pitch of the inning. This is what Georgia needed right here. The Dogs aren't going away in this game, that's for sure. Branch standing in with 17 homers. That pitch misses inside, ball four. Runners at first and second, and here's Ryan Black. Great AB there by Colby Branch.
0: You bet it was.
1: First walk allowed by Valinkas. And if nothing else, He's got to throw at least one more pitch here this inning. Those two out walks drive coaches crazy. And now Black looking in the dugout. Seven to three. State leading it, but the Dogs have scored three here in the inning. Here's the pitch to Black. This one's hit out to right. That's a base hit for Black. Coming in to score is Hudson. Colby rounding third. The throw is not in time. Steve, a two-run double for Ryan Black. And Georgia has cut this deficit to 7-5. Oh, boy. And you got Black in scoring position for Kenny Ishikawa. And Twisted Tea, Hard Iced Tea, they're going to have something brewing down in their bullpen, J.D.
0: What a stirring comeback here for Georgia. And we're just in the bottom half of the fourth.
1: Oh, gosh. Oh, my goodness. All right, Colby scoring from first on the double with two outs.
0: Great job, Brock Bennett. Make him make the play.
1: Here's Kenny standing in. Lefty-lefty looks at strike one. The Dogs have batted around here in the inning. Nothing in one. The pitch to Ishikawa. Did he go? No, he didn't. Come on, ask the third base umpire. Not going to check on this one.
0: If they'd appealed that loss, might have to bring the National Guard.
1: Yeah. Havara January said, hey, I love this. All right, one and one, the pitch. That one misses low ball, too.
0: Oh, if Kenny could get on and get Dan to the plate here.
1: I don't know if this is Valinkas' worst inning of the year, but if it's not, he's probably only had one or two others like this. Love this tenacity. Here's the 2-1. That one misses low. Ball three. Daniel Jackson on deck. If Ishikawa can extend the inning. I think Kenny, though, he's looking for something good. Fastball. 3-1 count. Black, the runner at second. Here's the pitch. He's taken all the way. He got a fastball down the middle, and it's 3-2.
0: That was a pitcher's pitch. I'm guessing he comes back with that 87.
1: Yep.
0: That little slide cut.
1: Yep.
0: Pitch.
1: Kenny singled in the first. He's reached in 19 straight. The 3-2. This one's a chopper to first. Knocked down and gloved, and then to the bag ahead of Kenny, and making the play is Stallman.
0: Wow.
1: He was able to get that on the short hop. I don't know if for a second he thought he had it or not. If he didn't, they don't get Kenny.
0: No doubt.
1: So a good play by Stallman, and that'll do it for the Dogs. But just what the doctor ordered. Five runs. That inning started with back-to-back homers by Jackson and Lujo. There were one, two, three, four, five hits for the Dogs. No errors and one man left as we head to the fifth. State's lead is now only 7-5 on the Georgia Bulldogs Sports Network.
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1: For all things college baseball, including live games and talk, tune in to SiriusXM College Sports Radio, Channel 84, and streaming on the SiriusXM app. State had a 7-0 lead. Now it's 7-5. The Dogs with a huge 5-run fourth inning as we head to the fifth.
0: And if Georgia's going to win this game, the Dogs need to roll up a zero here in a very bad way.
1: And Volchko has thrown 72 pitches, and the first pitch has popped up out into left, long run coming over and making the catch is Ishikawa to get the leadoff man Sullivan here to start the fifth. And since giving up that home run to Maluski and then the hit off the wall, so that's three in a row set down. But Volchko also had a three up, three down third. Really need Joey V to settle in here for a couple of more innings.
0: No doubt about it. Trickle down effect for both today and the rest of this series.
1: That pitch to Parker misses, ball one. 7-5 State here in the fifth. Parker, the freshman, singled in a run his previous at bat. That pitch is in there for a strike, and it's 1-1. Parker at 344, 16 homers on the year. Is that fastball at 95, misses low. 2-1 the count. Jacob Parker.
0: What a talent.
1: What a talent. The 2-1. That one misses low. Ball three, and I was going to say, probably not a fan of Kudzu Hill. He's their right fielder.
0: I would agree with that.
1: Yeah.
0: 6-3, 220.
1: 3-1. This is low, ball four. That is the second walk allowed by Volchko. Both of those have been to Parker.
0: Yeah, that walk in the second, that got that inning started.
1: Yeah, leadoff walk.
0: And I get it with these lefties in the hill here. You got to be careful.
1: So here's Valencius, the left fielder, the brother of the pitcher. Valencius is 1-for-2 today, hitting 375, throw over to first. All right, the Dogs have gotten back in this thing, and a long way to go. Got the crowd here, haven't had to go to the bullpen. So Joey V, you get another life here. Take advantage of it. As that pitch is in there for a strike, and it's nothing and one.
0: Valencius loosened that arm down in the pen. He just takes a crow hop, and I don't know if he's throwing like a hacky sack against the wall there.
1: Yeah, I see him. Probably a little hot under the collar, giving up five runs in the inning. This one's hit on the ground to Hudson at first. Goes to second for one. The throw's high, and they're going to say everybody's safe.
0: Well, Brennan should have touched the bag.
1: Yep.
0: Gotten an out there. I get it. He's trying to turn the double play. Then Colby had to go up high to try and catch it, but that's another defensive miscue there for Georgia. That'll be the Bulldogs' second error. And in that spot with one out, you have got to make sure to get an out. And now the momentum shifted back to that first base side.
1: That'll be a fielder's choice and an E3. So first and second here with one away. And here's Stallman, who homered in the second, a three-run blow to get things going for them. And this one's hit down the right field line, out onto Kudzu Hill, but foul. That one, I think that one ended up on the that red brick house, the pastor's porch.
0: Well, Georgia's been a tremendous defensive team all season long. That's a second error here today. Let's see if the Dogs can somehow wiggle out of this.
1: This is a huge, huge AB in this game. Reed Stallman as he swings and misses there. 94 on the heater from Volchko. Stallman bounced to second in the third inning, hitting 321 on the year. He's driven in the old Sammy Hager, 55. And the Hagar, let's leave it there at 55, the 0-2. That one bounces up there. One and two the count. Stallman, a grad student, a transfer from Campbell, where their fans love me and Jeff.
0: Oh, yeah.
1: Here's the 1-2. Fouled straight back.
0: Well, let's see if Joey can win this two-strike battle. Yeah, during the reign of, I guess it was 2018.
1: Yeah.
0: We weren't in our booth and were providing updates, and we were outside some Campbell fans. They were losing like 18-2. Heard us say that they had lost, and they started screaming at us.
1: We were having to put something together for later on, and we had to do either scenario. They didn't realize that. Here's the 1-2. This one's hit a mile out to right, but foul. Man, and Stallman is really feeling it.
0: Woo. Yeah, this is just a tough matchup right here, these lefties. And another thing, too, and I get it, hey, Huddy was trying to turn two. He's great. But if you get that out there, you got the runner at second, and you could.
1: You can pitch very carefully here. 1-2 the count. Volchko looks back to second. Now the pitch. Swung at one that was in front of the plate. Stallman strikes out for a huge out number two.
0: Well, one big out to get here. You know, one of the things, too, when you think about if it's been a rare occurrence where something hadn't gone right for one of Georgia's best players like Huddy or Colby or Trey or DJ or Black or Lujo, and it doesn't happen much, their teammates rally around them and say, hey, you picked us up a million times. We're going to pick you up right here.
1: So here's the shortstop, Woodson. He's 0 for 2 with a couple of bounce outs. That pitch misses low and away. And the other terrific lefty they have, the freshman Jack Bauer, is loosening up. Yes, of 24 fame. Bauer, and you got to figure they want to go all in with the lefties here against this Georgia lineup that doesn't have Trey Phelps today. The 1-0. Here's the pitch. Called a strike, and it's 1-1. Woodson hitting 277. 8 homers on the year. He's driven in 40. The number 7 hitter in the lineup. He's a sophomore. They've got first and second with 2 away. Here's the pitch. Swing and a miss. 88 for strike 2. Ryder Woodson. That'll get the crowd into it. He's an NC State transfer. The 1-2. Here's the pitch. Swing and a miss. He struck him out. And look at Joey V. He is pumped.
0: You know who I'm happiest for right there? Brennan Hudson.
1: Yes, indeed.
0: Made a miscue, but what happens? Volchko picks him up. And now we'll have Dan Jackson leading off the fifth.
1: No runs, no hits, one error, 2 men left. We go to the bottom of the fifth. Georgia trailing at 7-5 on the Georgia Bulldogs Sports Network.
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0: Georgia trailing at 7-5 here, bottom of the fifth. Georgia baseball brought to you by Piedmont, the official health care provider for the Georgia Bulldogs. And Georgia is right back in it. Georgia trailed 7-1 going to the bottom of the fourth, and DJ led off the inning with a solo homer. Lujo followed, and that got the Dogs going. And here's DJ standing in and looks at strike one from the lefty Valinkas, who throws pitch number 65.
1: Got a righty, Tyler Pitzer, also loosening. Double barrel bullpen action brought to you by Twisted Tea Hard Iced Tea.
0: That pitch also called a strike, and it's nothing in two. Valinkas threw 32 pitches combined in the first three innings, and then threw 32 pitches in the fourth. Here's the pitch to DJ, hit foul down the right field line.
1: Now, Dan's so good, just like Trey Phelps, at hitting the ball to all fields. State just taking the approach, we're going to play it straight away. Because of those great hitters, if you play them heavy to one side or the other, they could overcompensate and make you pay.
0: 30 homers on the year for Jackson. Here's the pitch, called strike three. And that's one there where you just got to tip the cap to Valinkas. 84 on that pitch.
1: Nasty.
0: And there's a reason he's one of the top pitchers in all of college baseball, as he gets DJ here to start the fifth.
1: Well, win, lose, extra innings, whatever. This comeback here from Georgia, enormous. The trickle-down effect for the rest of this weekend.
0: So here's Lujo. I got five Ks now for,
1: yes,
0: is that right, or four?
1: One, two, three. Let me do some math. I got
0: four. I'm sorry, yes. Four strikeouts as Lujo looks at ball one. No, I wrote down four. I can't read my writing.
1: It's
0: this,
1: tough.
0: This time of year, here's the 1-0. That one misses downstairs, and it's 2-0 here to Lujo. He homered on a 2-0 pitch his last time.
1: Big hello, Alan Miller, Steve Shoemaker, Chris Carr listening in, cheering on the Dogs.
0: Thank you, Chris. Barry Mobley. Thank you, Barry. 2-0. Here's the pitch. This one's hit foul straight back and out of play.
1: And by the way, Lujo's homer in the fourth, his 12th, his third of the postseason. Credit Anthony Dasher.
0: That's right.
1: Talking about Kemp, who had 18 in 01.
0: Yeah.
1: Nine of them came in the NCAA tournament.
0: Incredible.
1: So Ryan, we just need six more all the
0: That's
1: way
0: right.
1: through Omaha.
0: That's right. Here's the 2-1 chop foul.
1: And Ryland, he really hit his stride at the beginning of SEC play and has been a mainstay, first team all-conference center fielder. Now just a stone-cold hitter.
0: 7-5 State here in the fifth. Here's the pitch. This one's lined out to left for a base hit. Lujo with a one-out single here in the fifth, and that'll bring up Shaggy. Ryland had already extended his hitting streak to 15 games, and he now has on the season 24 multi-hit games.
1: Lefties are 3 of 11 against Valinkas.
0: So Shaggy is 0 for 2. O'Shaughnessy struck out in the first, bounced out in the fourth. Now they'll throw over. Another thing with the lefties, you gotta be careful.
1: You betcha.
0: At first.
1: Lujo's 13 out of 14 running.
0: What a season he's had. And now Shaggy at the plate.
1: I got a stat for you after this pitch.
0: All right. Here's the pitch. This one's hit out to right. This ball is out of here. Michael O'Shaughnessy in the lineup with Trey Phelps out. He delivers with a two-run homer, and we are tied at 7. How about Michael O'Shaughnessy with another New Urban Forestry Feed the Trees home run? Oh, my.
1: Now Shaggy gave the Dogs the lead in Starkville. That is his third home run against Mississippi State pitching. They're going to review this.
0: Oh, boy.
1: It was close.
0: Yeah, it was.
1: It looked to be like it got past the pole.
0: That's what I thought, too.
1: And I think, too, the reaction from the fans out there, you're going to get.
0: Now, look at this view up here on Kudzu Hill.
1: I can't find the ball.
0: I don't see the ball. And I can't tell. I keep seeing something on the screen I thought was a ball, and it's not. They've got some excellent views here. Boy, if they call this a foul ball, though,
1: well,
0: oh, my, that would be unbelievable. Jeff Head is, I guess, the crew chief here. Here's another view. Where's the ball?
1: I know. You can't.
0: Oh, there it is.
1: It's fair.
0: Oh, that looks fair.
1: Yeah, that's fair.
0: I think that's fair, yeah.
1: That's
0: yeah,
1: fair.
0: Yeah, we think it's fair. Yeah. Yes. Yeah.
1: It hooked. It was in fair territory, and it
0: yeah.
1: hooked past the pole. So here's the thing. You could see, oh, yeah, the ball, for a second, you could see it block out yellow. So from the multiple angles.
0: That's the thing. Did you see the ball disappear behind the pole?
1: Did not. The angle before this one.
0: Okay, on that one you couldn't tell.
1: No. And we got the call on the field. Oh, now the ups. That's right. They don't have to go under. I keep forgetting they're down there.
0: Yeah, this goes back to like Philadelphia or somewhere in Pennsylvania.
1: Yes.
0: Oh, I'm sorry. Yeah, Pittsburgh. So that's the NCAA. We're waiting on Pittsburgh.
1: Oh, my gosh.
0: Do not overturn this. All right, here we go. Jeff Head with the announcement. 7-7. The call stands.
1: So Shaggy,
0: whoa,
1: remember, in Starkville, Wynn and O'Shaughnessy went back-to-back. And then remember the finale at Starkville. Wynn hit the three-run homer in the 10th. So for Michael O'Shaughnessy, what a stretch against Mississippi State. His home run tied it in the 7th on Friday at Starkville, gave Georgia the lead on Saturday, and now he's tied it, and we're stroking it at Foley.
0: Yeah, man. Billy Squire.
1: Look at the hill.
0: The hill. Stroking it. 7-7. 24. Jack Bauer coming in. We'll give you his numbers on the other side. It's a brand new ball game here in the 5th on the Georgia Bulldogs Sports Network.
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0: Tied at 7 here in the 5th. State turning things over to the talented, hard-throwing freshman lefty, Jack Bauer, out of Frankfort, Illinois.
1: And there are hard throwers, and then there are hard throwers. He's next level. It's kind of like in an SEC football game. If you see a lineman who's noticeably bigger than the other lineman, that's a really big guy. Well, when you see a guy like Bauer, this league's full of hard throwers. He can really bring it. Triple digits, 4-0, a 6.48 ERA, 35 strikeouts, 13 walks, and 25 frames, a 255 opponent's batting average. He was sharp against Georgia and Hoover.
0: So Bauer will face Ryan Wynn. 87 on that pitch, misses low, ball one. If you had told me when it was 7-0 that Valinkas would be out of the game before Voltsko, I wouldn't believe you.
1: Incredible.
0: Valinkas 4 1/3, 8 hits, 7 runs, all earned, a walk and 4 strikeouts. Swing and a miss by Wynn, and it's 1-1.
1: That is nasty there at 96 with some movement. Just that late run on the fastball.
0: Wynn singled in the fourth. He also scored. Here's the 1-1 from Bauer. Swing and a miss, 98. I think they said he is the hardest throwing recorded lefty in high school history, hitting 103 last year.
1: Unbelievable.
0: 1-2. The pitch. Did he go? No, he didn't. First base umpire Brian Marine says, no, I wouldn't even think about calling that a swing.
1: National Guard.
0: Exactly.
1: We're 0-2 on those appeals.
0: Yep. 2-2 with one out. We're tied at 7 here in the fifth. The pitch, swing and a miss. 99 on the heater for out number two.
1: Well, Dave called it, obviously, with Phelps not being in the Georgia lineup. They are going all in with the lefties here today. First Valinkas and now Bauer.
0: That is strikeout number 5 for the staff. And here's Huddy. The Georgia first baseman stands in from the left side. 1-2 today, and he hits this one out into right, and that'll drop for a base hit. What do you like to say, JD?
1: Shift
0: this.
1: I love it. And here's Jack Archibone. What a terrific AB he had last time up.
0: So Jack Archibone had that sack fly to left. That scored win, and that was huge at the time.
1: Made it 7-3. He had tried to lay one down. Love the idea.
0: Dogs were trying to work for a safety squeeze with one out. There's a good fastball from Bauer for strike number one. They are all in with their two big lefties with Trey out of the lineup today. Nothing in one to count here to Archimone. Here's the pitch. That one misses low, not chasing.
1: That looked like it was about 70. That pitch was 86.
0: Yeah.
1: Because the fastball is so live.
0: Archimone, the left-handed hitting DH, facing the lefty Bauer. Couldn't lay off that one. Not a whole lot you can do there. Low and away for strike number two.
1: 86.
0: Yep, that is nasty. 7-7. 1-2 the count. Here's the pitch. This one's hit on one hop at third. Not able to come up with it is Reese. Everybody's safe. 101 off the bat. That should be a hit for Archimone.
1: Love Jack squaring that one up and just going the other way. And now's one of those moments. Talked about the righties. You stay within yourself, but you need to get something a little extra special. Jackson, Lujo, Wynn, and Branch. Colby threw a walk and scored in the fourth.
0: Here's Colby. A huge walk he drew with two outs in the fourth, and now Wes is out of the Georgia dugout, and the Dogs are going to call one of those offensive timeouts.
1: We got 10 people in this huddle. I just counted.
0: So if we break the huddle with 10, will that be a flag?
1: Are we going to have to sit somebody out there as that 11th man? That was what back in the day with Coach Dooley and Coach Bryant, sometimes they would run that 11th man in with the play. So maybe that's what it'll be. Well, here's the play. Coach Polk just walked in. Wes Johnson saying, Colby, how about a parking lot party? What do you say? You hit one, feed those trees, and hit it into the left field lounge. A base hit here would be just fine, but a chance. Yeah, George has been behind since the second. The Dogs have tied it here in the fifth, but DJ, a chance to get that lead. And oh, how big that would be.
0: Even if not, though, man, how the turntables. What we've seen here so far today. Colby with 17 homers. That pitch misses low, ball one. That one bounced up there.
1: Malusky is a really good.

0: Hudson. Behind him is Archibald. It's a two-run double for Kobe Branch, and the Dogs have taken a 9-7 lead.
1: The captain with one of the biggest hits of his Georgia career.
0: Can you believe this? It was 7-0 State, and now it's 9-7 Georgia.
1: And how about the lefties with two outs and nobody on, back-to-back singles from Hudson and Archibald.
0: Gigantic.
1: And Kudzu Hill is just unconscious right now.
0: What a turnaround. And you got Colby in scoring position as Black pops this one up. Right side of the infield. Fry, the second baseman, fighting the sun there a little bit, makes the catch to retire the side. The Dogs scored five in the fourth, and now they've added four here in the fifth. 9-7, Georgia leading it. The four runs on 1, 2, 3, 4, five more hits. There were no errors and one man left. We head to the sixth. Matt Scott coming in for the Dogs. Georgia leading it 9-7 here on the Georgia Bulldogs Sports Network.
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0: All right, Georgia leads it 9-7 here as we head to the sixth. That is correct. Georgia up 9-7, and the Dogs are going to make that call to the bullpen and turn it over to the right-hander, Matt Scott.
1: Well, a football score, John Lastinger and John Bond both going up against a couple of tenacious defenses, and Kevin Butler's booted three field goals for
0: yes.
1: us. And now Matt Scott coming on 7-0 with five saves, a 3.38 ERA, 67 strikeouts, 28 walks, and 53 and a third, a 192 opponent's batting average. And he has simply been lights out. And at Auburn and Hoover, Volchko went five, Scott went four, trying for that same formula here today.
0: Joey V, five innings, seven hits, seven runs, only four of those earned. He walked two, struck out six. Gutty performance those last three innings after giving up that six spot in the second. And now here's Maluski, the catcher, facing Scott. That pitch is in there for a strike at 95. And it's nothing in one.
1: Scott, Aoki, Farley, and Bird, 28 and 4 with 16 saves. Add in Zach Brown, 30 and 4 with 18 saves.
0: Here's the 0-1. Strike two, again, at 95. Maluski homered in the fourth. Opposite field shot. That was the homer that gave them the 7-0 lead. Now the 0-2 from Scott. Here's the pitch. Just missed there. 96. That was close. Maybe a hair off the plate on the outside.
1: Scott, four innings, two hits, one run, three Ks, one punch out, and Hoover. Sullivan homered off of him in the ninth for their lone run against the big righty.
0: Here's the 1-2. The pitch. Fouled straight back.
1: Now, by the way, State's not going anywhere.

0: I was going to say.
1: Yeah. Georgia's punch, State is punched. Georgia's punch, State is punched. You got to absorb it, somehow hang around, and hit back a little bit harder.
0: 1-2. The pitch. This one's hit out to center. Lujo going back. This one's out of here, off the batter's eye. And State answers right back, cutting the Georgia lead to 9-8. Malewski with his second homer.
1: Malewski came into the game batting 220, 10 homers, 26 RBIs. As Dave told you, that was second homer, 3-for-3 with a single in the two round trippers. That ball was crushed. And again, another two-strike hit
0: for
1: Mississippi State. They
0: That's been their story today.
1: Sure has. They've done a great job of two strikes here today.
0: So that'll bring up the center fielder Chance. By the way, 8-9 now, 5-for-5 with two homers in their lineup. Chance has a couple of homers on the year as the pitch from Scott is in there for a strike. Just got to keep throwing strikes, though.
1: Yeah, keep scoring and protect the scoreboard.
0: Yes, sir.
1: Formula for success.
0: Easy.
1: What a game.
0: 10th home run allowed by Scott this season. In 53 in the third innings, the pitch just misses, and it's 1-1.
1: 8-9, as Dave told you, 5-for-5, two homers, three singles, four runs scored.
0: Now time called at the plate. And Chance, I think, saying he's making an equipment adjustment. Some of that padding. All right. 1-1 the count to Chance. Here's the pitch. 94 fastball, strike two.
1: Well, another two-strike situation.
0: Valinkas, by the way, only threw 74 pitches. 1-2. Here's the pitch. This one's hit out to right. Black will make the catch for out number one. That one had a little tail to it. Good job there, Ryan, staying with it.
1: No doubt about it. When that leaves a bat, your initial reaction, especially hit out to right, is to take a step back. But Ryan circled, and as Dave said, that ball had some tail to it. He wound up catching that about thigh high. That's also what I like. Ryan bats lefty, but he throws righty, so that glove being on the left hand helped there.
0: Yeah. All right, here's the top of the order. Garrick Frye, he's 0-for-3, a couple of strikeouts and a flyout. Swing and a miss there. Good off-speed pitch by Scott, and it's nothing in one. Frye is a Georgian. Hitting 333 with 11 homers. The pitch. This one's hit deep out to right. He may have 12 homers, and we may have a tie game. We do.
1: And that is his third home run off of Georgia pitching. So what O'Shaughnessy has done to State, Frye has done to Georgia.
0: Yep. Well, just got to keep on scoring. Four homers now for State. The Dogs have hit three. That ball jumps here at Foley Field, especially this time of year.
1: Holy smokes.
0: So that'll bring up the left-handed hitting third baseman, Ace Reese, who has 22 homers this year. Here's the pitch from Scott. That one misses, ball one.
1: Well, both teams already heavily invested into the bullpen.
0: Yeah. The 1-0 to Reese. He's 0-for-3. Swing and a miss there. Over the top of that breaking ball, and it's 1-1. Reese, one of the top players in the country. All-America status, hitting 324. Again, 22 homers. He's driven in 72. Here's the 1-1. That one bounces up there.
1: Another thing that you can have happen, the ball jumping the way it is. Obviously, you got to minimize the freebies, but it's natural to worry some about pitching to contact. And Scott has been phenomenal this season for Georgia. He's got to battle through this.
0: 2-1 the count. Here's the pitch. This one's a chopper that hits the bag at first, and Reese is going to be safe. Are you kidding me? Now, does Georgia want to make sure? Now, Hudson's saying it hit the green bag. If it's hit the green bag, it's a foul ball. He wants them to check it. So let's see on the replay what we're going to see. He says it hit the green bag.
1: I thought it hit the white
0: bag. I did, too. And Georgia's going to challenge, I think, if you can challenge that.
1: That is just a horrible break.
0: Sure is. I can't tell there. Can you? Looks like it hit the white one.
1: Yeah.
0: And then if it doesn't pop up quite as high, they still get him. That's a terrible break. Still can't tell.
1: I mean, to the naked eye, that ball hit the
0: That's what I thought, too.
1: Yeah, that hit the white bag.
0: And I think it hit the white bag. Yeah. I don't, Georgia's not going to challenge it.
1: Well, now the momentum back with Scott.
0: Yeah.
1: We just got to fight through it again.
0: Yeah. Horrible break there, but keep fighting. Runner at first here. Still only one out. Wes is out of the Georgia dugout.
1: Hey, this is just.
0: I like this visit.
1: Hey, let's reset here.
0: Man. Absolutely.
1: By the way, you know, we get greedy. It was 9-7, but it was 7-0. I would have taken being tied in the sixth.
0: Oh, yeah.
1: Even with a horrible break.
0: Oh, yeah. Absolutely.
1: Georgia's
0: going to the pin.
1: Holy cow.
0: Interesting. All right. So,
1: you know, is this a spot too, Dave, where Wes might be thinking maybe Matt's just not on today? We got at least one more, maybe two more games to go here.
0: Looks like this is going to be Dylan Vigue. How about this?
1: Wow.
0: Very interesting.
1: Wow.
0: So Dogs are going to turn it over to Vigue. We weren't sure if he might be the starting pitcher tomorrow for Georgia or not, but he's working out of the bullpen here today. We'll give you Dylan's numbers when we come back. We are tied at 9 here in the sixth on the Georgia Bulldogs Sports Network.
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0: All right, we're in the sixth, tied at 9. The chess match continues. Georgia will turn things over to junior right-hander Dylan Vigue.
1: And Vigue on the season, coming in with a record of 4-1 with a 4.42 ERA in 57 innings, 68 strikeouts, 33 walks, a 2.13 opponent's batting average. And Vigue got the start in game two. That was a Friday night in Starkville. Went 5 1/3, 2 hits, 1 run, 6 walks, 2 hit-by-pitch, 6 strikeouts, as State was just stranding a ton of runners. But Vigue was able to miss enough bats to keep Georgia in the game. And then that's when O'Shaughnessy tied it with a homer in the seventh. And Wynn had a go-ahead homer in the eighth. And again, as David and I were pontificating, hey, Wes just might have felt like, hey, maybe Matt just doesn't have it today. No problem for him to come back tomorrow. What did he throw, a dozen pitches?
0: Yeah, he only threw 16 pitches. So, yeah, he would definitely be up tomorrow again.
1: And just caught that horrible break.
0: And a terrible break.
1: Horrendous.
0: All right, Dylan. He'll be facing Sullivan, and that pitch hit him.
1: He just can't afford these free bases.
0: Nope.
1: That's been what has plagued Vig U. A lot of scouts will tell you he's got the best stuff, but at times he just gives up too many freebies. Now he can miss bats. Now here's the tough lefty, Parker. Dogs haven't been able to get him out today.
0: By the way, we don't think, or we were thinking Georgia may not have been able to challenge that ball that hit the bag at first. At least Coach Polk told us that. I think it might have saved us a missed challenge anyway. Jacob Parker swings over the top of that pitch at 83, and it's nothing and one. Parker, the freshman right fielder, standing in. About a double play here.
1: Ugh.
0: We are tied at 9 here in the sixth. Now the 0-1. That one misses, and it's 1-1. Talik, we may owe you an ID, I think.
1: And I would bet Paul Farley's up at the pen.
0: Yep.
1: I think both teams are all in.
0: All in on this one.
1: At least at this point.
0: Absolutely. This is huge. Here's the 1-1. That one's called a strike, and it's 1-2 to Parker. He walked in the fifth, singled in a run in the third, also walked. That was in the second. He also walked in the second. 1-2 the count. Here's the pitch from Vig U. Did he go? Nope. How about a little help at third? Not going to even ask. And it's 2-2. Man, what a game. The 2-2. On the way. Did he go that time? Yes, he did. The home plate umpire, Mike Fichter, rings him up. That time, Jeff Parker said, go ask for help at third. And Fichter said, go get in the dugout. A huge second out.
1: Absolutely corkscrewed him there. Beautiful pitch. Little cut slide piece.
0: And that'll bring up the left fielder, Valencius. First and second, two away here in the sixth. Fastball at 95 in there for strike one.
1: Boy, and the breaks that have gone against Georgia here today, the ball hitting the bag, couple of errors. Just trying to get to the home half of the sixth tied.
0: Here's the 0-1. That one missed a little bit low, 1-1 to Valencius. He had a base hit and scored in the second inning. That's when they scored 6 runs. He flew to center in the third. Reached on a fielder's choice in the fifth. The 1-1 on the way from Vig U. Swing and a miss there. And it's 1-2.
1: 94. Two-seamer. Two strikes. That's been one of the big storylines here today. State's done a great job hitting with two strikes here this afternoon.
0: Crowd on their feet. Here's the 1-2. This one's lifted out to left. No problem for Kenny. He makes the catch to retire the side. Great work by Vig U. Even though he hit a batter, he strikes out Parker and gets Valencius to fly to left. State does tie it with 2 runs on 3 hits. There were no errors and 2 men left on base. We head to the bottom of the sixth, tied at 9 on the Georgia Bulldogs Sports Network.
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0: All right, we're tied at nine here. We head to the bottom of the sixth. Top of the order due up here for the Dogs. Ishikawa, Jackson, and Lujo. Mississippi State led 7-0. Then Georgia led 9-7. And now it's 9-9. Bottom of the sixth, a long way to go.
1: Reese guarding against a potential bunt, even with the bag. Let's see if Kenny tries to slap one that way.
0: Lefty-lefty matchup, the pitch. Fastball at 95 in there for strike one.
1: That's nasty.
0: And the lefty, like, talk about dragging one up the line there at first two.
1: Yeah, Stallman's deep.
0: The 0-1 to Ishikawa. Here's the pitch. This one's fouled back this way, and it's nothing and two.
1: Reese is also way off the line over at third. He'll back up now with the two strikes. Feel like anything you get out of the lefties is a bonus here. The right-hander's having to carry a heavy load.
0: Oh, yeah.
1: First against Valinkas and now Bauer.
0: Here's the 0-2. Call strike three. Boy, pulled the string there for out number one.
1: Not fair.
0: Nope. Especially against the lefties.
1: And Kenny doesn't strike out. That's just his 10th strikeout of the season.
0: And for Mississippi State, that is now strikeout number 6 of the day. And that'll bring up Daniel Jackson. DJ is 1-for-3, including his 30th homer. Swinging at the first pitch, a two-hopper to third. Long throw gets him for out number 2.
1: That's a couple of quick outs.
0: Yep.
1: Probably Stallman's a good target over there at first at 6:32:20.
0: Lujo also homered in the fourth inning, just like Jackson. He also singled and scored in the fifth. The Dogs got 5 in the fourth, 4 in the fifth. And now he stands in with 2 outs, nobody on. The pitch from Bauer, a fastball, misses away. Lujo with the homer and the single today has upped his average to 378. Now the 1-0. This one's a deep to left. Rylan Lujo has his second home run of the day. And the Dogs are back in front with a 10-9 lead. Lujo!
1: And what a huge blast coming with 2 outs and nobody on. That is his 4th NCAA tournament home run. He is on a tear.
0: Each team has now hit 4 home runs today. Georgia jumps back in front with another New Urban Forestry Feed the Trees home run.
1: These numbers are what they are. Georgia's 26-0 when scoring in double digits this year.
0: That is not an opinion. That is a statistic. Here's Shaggy. Hits this one foul. Over towards the Georgia dugout on the third base side. It's nothing and one. How about the two-run shot that Shaggy had that chased Valinkas in the fifth?
1: Just unbelievable, his ability to rise to the occasion. And it's what he's done against State this season.
0: Here's the 0-1, swing and a miss.
1: His 3 homers against State, 2 have tied it, and 1 has been a go-ahead home run in extra innings. And how about O'Shaughnessy and Fry both have 3 home runs in what is now a 5-game series between these two?
0: How about that? Here's the 0-2 to Shaggy. Called strike 3 to retire the side. Well, that'll do it for the Dogs here in the 6th. But Georgia's got the lead on the Lujo homer. 1 run, 1 hit. No errors, nobody left. We head to the 7th. Georgia 10, Mississippi State 9 on the Georgia Bulldogs Sports Network.
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0: All right, David Jeff back along with you here at Foley Field. Kalik Pratt's our network studio producer. We head to the seventh here. And by the way, Jeff will take over in just a moment. Very nice tribute to our armed forces, our veterans here. Today is D-Day, June 6, 1944, of that Allied invasion of Normandy, and what they call Operation Overlord. Thank you.
1: Amen. It was the greatest victory in the history of mankind, and we honor those brave soldiers here today.
0: JD, take us home, my man.
1: Here's Stallman, and here's Big U. Righty lefty. Dillon's pitch rolled up the line at third. Shaggy stumbles. He gloves from a knee on a hop. He got him. What a pick by Huddy. We hadn't gotten a break all day, but Georgia still makes the play.
0: Shaggy's defense is tremendous. We know Trey's defense is tremendous, but in that aspect of it, not much of a drop-off, if any. And Shaggy showed it there, making that throw from his knees. And Huddy's great pick gets the leadoff man.
1: Has anyone seen Lloyd Bridges?
0: I picked the wrong week.
1: Here's Ryder Woodson, the shortstop. That one misses down and away. It's 1-0. Woodson chopped to short in the second, bounced to third to end the third, and struck out Swaggy to end the fifth. He was the last batter that Volchko faced. Now Vigue on. Here's a 1-0. Called strikeout after Georgia, the killer V's. Volchko and Vigue and Valinkas for Mississippi State.
0: Interesting.
1: Crazy. One out. Nobody on for MSU. Top of the seventh. Dogs with a 10-9 lead. Here's a 1-1. Swing and a miss. Tailing two-seamer. 86 MPH. What an arm indeed, Judge Ellington. One ball and two strikes to Woodson. Sitting 276 on the year. Big U's pitch. Bounce foul straight back and out of play. Big U coming right at him. That crowd on the hill is absolutely epic. If Georgia wins, they might not go to bed. They might just still be up there for tomorrow's game, and Josh might send them a whole bunch of pizzas. And we'll chip in.
0: Yes.
1: One ball and two strikes to Woodson. Big U right on right. The pitch. Oh, he just missed going for the outside corner. The crowd can't believe it.
0: Dan wanted to tap his helmet. Can't do it this weekend. Yeah,
1: Ted Dieter wanted to go front row. 2-2. Big U looking in. Woodson the hitter right on right. Just missed inside. 3-2. Don't walk him, Dillon. Megan, put it in play because you know who's on deck. Maluski, who's been Yogi Berra here today.
0: Yep.
1: Three balls and two strikes to Woodson. He's state shortstop and the seven-hole hitter. Big U, right on right, into the motion. Here's a pitch. Hit deep out into left. This one's got a chance. This is trouble. Ishikawa is at the wall. It's gone, and we are tied at 10. The ball is just flying out of here. Ten to ten, top of the seventh.
0: That's the ninth home run hit between the two teams. They've now hit 5-4.
1: Unbelievable. Thank you, Sam Massey, cheering on the Dogs. All right, here's Maluski. He's homered his last two trips. And he has gone oppo and dead center. He's also got a single. It's 10-10. Big U's pitch. Hit high out into right. Black is going to have room. Shy of the track. Makes the catch. Two away.
0: It's okay. Keep throwing strikes.
1: Yes, yes. And that'll bring up Bryce Chance. 10 runs, 11 hits, no errors for Mississippi State. 10 runs, 12 hits, and two errors for Georgia. Chance is 2 out of 3 with a pair of singles and a fly out to right. He was retired on a great throw from Ishikawa on a single off the wall and left in the fourth. Vig Yu, here's the pitch. Chance takes strike one on the inside corner. Chance having a tremendous season, batting .345, two homers, 34 runs driven in. 5'10", 180, a graduate out of Ridgeland, Mississippi. The pitch, that one goes all the way to the backstop, missing down and away. And he's one of those guys that just grew up with MSU baseball in his blood. They've probably got a statue of Ron Polk at home. And he's one of those five-year guys, and what a season he's had. Got that big number 38 maroon on the back of that gray pinstripe uniform. Here's a pitch. That misses down and away. It's 2-1. 10-10, top of the seventh. State has scored in 4 innings. Georgia scored in 3 innings. You got Fry at the top of the order waiting on deck. Vig Yu, the 2-1. Hot shot towards short. Short hop by Colby. What a pick. On to first. High throw. Safe. Great leaping catch by Hudson. That ball was hit so hard, it knocked Colby to his backside.
0: Great play to pick that like Colby did. Chance, their center fielder, tremendous speed.
1: Yes.
0: And Colby knew he had to get rid of it quickly and still almost got him. That'll be a hit, as it should be.
1: And Chance, to Dave's point, 13 stolen bases to lead the team. And now here's Garrick Fry, who homered in the sixth. There's a throw over to first.
0: I think this would be a good time for State to potentially try and run here.
1: Agreed. Fry is 1 out of 4 with the round tripper that tied it in the sixth. A homer here in the seventh from Woodson has tied it again. There's a called strike on the outer half. Nothing and one to Fry. And what a name. Named after the Iron Horse. Garrick Fry standing in 6'1", 210, an Alpharetta, Georgia native, South Forsyth High School, transfer from North Alabama, having a great year, hitting .336 with 12 homers. High chop right side, going to be a tough play. Huddy flipping to Vig Yu, got him by a step of the side, is retired. Can we get a break here today?
0: Need it.
1: Oh, man. One run, two hits, no errors, one left. Time for marker seventh inning stretch. An instant classic. Game one of the Super Regional here in Athens. The score, Georgia 10, Mississippi State 10 on the Georgia Bulldogs Sports Network.
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1: 10-10, Marker 7, seventh inning stretch, Marker 7, Coastal Grill. Boy, if the Dogs win this game, I can't imagine that crowd out at Marker 7 will probably look like what the Hill looks like right now. Mississippi State is going to the bullpen. A little twisted tee bullpen activity. The right-hander, Ben Davis, who is terrific. Davis, 5 saves on the year. He's got an 0-2 record, but an ERA of 3.35, and in 45 and two-thirds innings pitched, 54 strikeouts, 14 walks, and the opposition hitting just 233 off of it. Well, it's 10-10, DJ, and we got Wynn, Hudson, and Arcamon due.
6: This is one of those things, too, where Davis might be Nolan Ryan.
1: Yeah.
6: All right. I'm just glad to see those lefties out of here, and what a great, great offensive day that the Dogs put up against Valinkas and Bauer.
1: Incredible. Both teams with 10 runs on 12 hits. Georgia has two errors. State has played air-free baseball. Reese close to the line at third. When he's standing in, he's 1 out of 3. He takes low. It's 1-0. Got to be patient here, Dogs. Be patient. Wynn had an RBI single and scored in the fourth. He's bounced to short and struck out. Davis, the pitch. Fouled off first base side. And what a season Wynn's had. Came on in the midpoint of the year. It's been hard to get him out of the lineup. He's become Georgia's everyday second baseman. Wynn is now 4 of 11 against Mississippi State pitching this season. The 1-1. That's called a strike on the inner half. 1-2 the count. And just living and dying with every pitch. Well, we know, as Dave said earlier, this is it for Foley Field this year. The 1-2. Called strike 3 on the inside corner. Nasty change there from Davis. Again, he is really good. So for the winner, it is the ultimate. You're going to Omaha. For the loser, it comes to a heartbreaking end. It's like I woke up this morning and said, we might only have 2 games left. We also might have like 10 games left. You don't know. Here's Huddy. Let's see if he can hit one up on the hill. Davis, look it in. He takes inside. It's 1-0. Hudson is 2 out of 3 with a pair of singles and 2 runs scored.
6: Against the lefties.
1: Yes, sir. So, you know, he's happy to see the right-hander in.
6: Oh, they did all right against the lefties.
1: 1-0 hit deep into left, but tailing foul and out of play. And Huddy's shown some of that oppo power. That's in that SRO area down the left field line. This game started. Our Marker 7 first pitch was at 11:06. The 1-1. Swing and a miss. Handcuffed there. My buddy Jeff Turner listening in up in Montana. And Georgia is the home team for this one. Thank you. Cabell Philpott, Gary and Kathleen listening in down at Flagler Beach along with Maisie. The 1-2. Misses down and in. 2-2 the count. They say it hit him. That nicked his foot.
6: How about that?
1: Oh, a break for the Dogs. So Huddy is hit. And that's the first hit batsman by MSU pitching. And that song they're playing after Love Is Gone, that's one that Ole Miss plays in the middle of their games, and they've done it for years. I'm sure State fans are probably perturbed by that. All right, here's Jack Arcabon. He is 1 out of 2. Righty on lefty. Davis, the pitch. This is hit high and foul out of play, third base side. Arky struck out looking to end the second. He had a sack fly in the fourth and a terrific at bat. Had a base hit to third in the fifth and scored on Colby's double as he hit a missile that Ace Reese couldn't glove, and it bounded off the glove far enough to let Arcabon reach with Huddy ahead of it. Here's the 0-1. Jack takes down and away. We've said it all year, just a great teammate, one of those glue guys. A catcher by trade has played the outfield. With the loss of Henry Alden, Oriach, Jordy Oriach has been a little banged up. Arky has stepped in. 1-1 the count. Davis, righty against lefty. Here's the pitch. That misses low. 2-1. Borderline pitch. Brock Bennett coaching at third. He is 3 for 3 waving runners today. Drew Finley over at first. It's 10-10 with the Dogs batting here at the bottom of the seventh. Georgia and Mississippi State, game 1 of the Athens Super. Davis comes set at the belt. Here's a 2-1. Line drive into left center, base hit, scoop ball, scoop. Now the left fielder, Valencias, able to chase it down and keep that ball from going to the wall. Attaboy, Jack Archibald, and here's Colby. Can Colby do it again? Can Colby Branch do it again? He has been so clutch throughout his Georgia career. Colby was robbed on a line shot to second, into the shift to start the third. Had a tremendous AB, drew a walk on a 3-2 and scored in the fourth. And Colby doubled in a pair in the fifth. You know who he doubled in? Hudson and Archimonde. Those are the two who are aboard now. We're at the bottom of the seventh inning. It's 10-10.
6: If they want to trot around this time, I'd be fine with that, too.
1: And now time called by Wes Johnson. He can breathe for just a second. My goodness, what a game.
6: Breathe in, breathe out.
1: 10-10. Colby Branch, 47 career home runs. That is the fourth most in Georgia history. His career RBI count is 153. So obviously his third year, that's averaging over 50 per season.
6: In fact, 51.
1: There you go.
6: Per year.
1: The captain. I know Rusty and Carey are somewhere. We've had to find people in their different seats in the postseason. What a crowd, what a scene. Here's the captain, K-9, Colby Branch standing in. What a career he's had. One of the biggest at-bats as a Georgia Bulldog. Dig it in. First and second, one out. Bottom of the seventh, tied up 10-10. Ball one, down and away. Ryan Black waiting on deck. Let's get that lead, Dogs. Let's get that lead. State's got the middle infield, yes, at double play depth with Fry playing semi-off shift. The first baseman, Stallman, is a mile off the line. That's where Archimonde's the runner. Huddy's at second, the 1-0. Colby bounces this one foul off the foot. Hey, thank you, our buddy Tex Little, the voice of the Missouri Tigers, is listening in to us right now.
6: Thank you, my man, Tex.
1: We love you, Tex.
6: We appreciate you, buddy.
1: One ball and one strike to Colby. First and second, one away. Bulldogs batting bottom of the seventh, a 10-10 tie with Mississippi State. Davis is 1-1. Swing and a miss. Elevated fastball at 92. Ryan Black's on deck for Georgia. And again, Branch, a sensational defense. The clutch homers, the clutch hits. He's driven in two and scored one today. Season average 292, 17 home runs. Here's a pitch. Strike three swinging. Fooled him on a breaking ball. That's a big punch out there for Davis. That is his second strikeout, ninth for the staff. And here's Ryan Black. Now Ryan had a two-run double in the fourth. He's flown to right and popped to second. Can he give Georgia the lead? Not a ton of speed out there. You got a couple of catchers by trade with Hudson at second and Archimonde at first. Davis looking in right on left. From the belt, here's the pitch. Ball one downstairs. Just living and dying with every single pitch. And a 10-10 tie. Georgia at the plate here in the bottom of the seventh at Foley Field. Game one of this Super. Davis right on left. Here's a 1-0. Swing and a miss. That one diving down and in. That was nasty. That's a pitch Davey got Colby out on just to the other side.
6: Yeah, sometimes these guys, you think, well, you got a lefty-righty matchup, but it doesn't always work out that way. The righty could be just as tough on the lefty.
1: Davis, from the letters, here's a 1-1. Swing and a miss, 1-2, same pitch.
6: Yeah.
1: That one at 91. Let's see if Ryan can put this one in play. It's a 10-10 tie. Go ahead, run in scoring position with Hudson at second. Archimonde, the runner at first. Kitty Ishikawa waiting on deck. Davis right on left. Here's a 1-2. Missed inside, 2-2. State wanted that one. It's close. Wynn struck out looking to start the inning. Hudson was hit by a pitch. Archimonde with a single to left. They got Colby swinging. Now it's 2-2 to Black. Davis comes set. Here's a pitch. Ground ball right side. That's going to be gloved there by Stallman. He'll take it himself. Three unassisted to retire the side. That's a good job there by Davis.
6: Big time.
1: Dogs come up empty. No runs, one hit, no errors, and the Dogs strand a pair. As we go to the eighth, it's Georgia 10 and Mississippi State 10. Game one of the Athens Super Regional on the Georgia Bulldogs Sports Network.
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0: 10-10 as we go to the eighth. Heart of the order due for State. Reese, Sullivan, and Parker against Dylan Vigue. A barrage of home runs today. Mississippi State has hit 5. Georgia's hit 4. Momentum swings back and forth. Both teams swept their regionals at home last weekend. Big hello to the great Brandon Young listening in. Love Team Young, Bill and Margaret, Brandon and Billy. Thank you, Jeff Bradbury with Tullis, Giles, Mabel Rue, Team Tally. Doc Eldridge says, go Dogs. Thank you, Doc. Destry Rogers on his way to Munich cheering the Dogs on. Paul Messer, Paul Klimp down at St. Simon's. All right, here's Reese. It's some kind of tough out. Here's a pitch. Missed away, and it's 1-0. Reese struck out looking. Volchko got him in the first. He reached, thank you, sir, on a two-base error, a play not made that was scored an error and left. And that one misses away. It's 2-0. That was in the second. Flew to left in the fourth and singled in the sixth. Don't want any freebies, but you want to keep them in the yard. That margin for error is just non-existent. It is a 10-10 game. Top of the eighth. Big U, the 2-0. 3-0. Great job by Ben Davis. Pitching out of a jam in the Georgia seventh. A righty-lefty matchup. Reese having a tremendous season. A 326 average, 22 homers, 72 ribbies. And he's got the green light, slams this one into center. Lujo's at the wall. It is gone. And State has taken the lead 11-10. MSU rolls the dice, and it pays off. 6 home runs now for State off of Georgia pitching. Ball's jumping out of here. Well, Georgia took a 9-7 lead. Now it's 11-10 State. This Dylan fell behind in the count.
1: 3-0 pitch. Got to be careful, especially on a day like today. And Reese makes the Dogs pay. You mentioned 6 home runs now for State. And the 23rd of the year for Reese.
0: And here's Noah Sullivan, who's twice been hit by a pitch. Sullivan, all right, he takes a strike. 11-10 MSU at State batting here at the top of the eighth. Lead-off home run from Ace Reese. That's his second homer against Georgia pitching this year. That one misses upstairs. It's 1-1. And as we said, both of these teams pushing in all the chips with the bullpen. Vigue has been Georgia's regular number 2 starter. Here's a 1-1. Ground ball left side. Diving stop by Shaggy. To his feet. On to first. He got it. Great stretch by Huddy. Nice play, Shaggy.
1: Wow.
0: Put a star by that one.
1: Big time.
0: Shaggy with a great game over at third. And here's Jacob Parker. Parker, 2 walks, an RBI single, and a strikeout. He scored a run. Parker is one of the top freshmen in all of college baseball. We like to say in the SEC, but since the SEC has produced the last 6 national champions and has 7 teams in supers, as the pitch misses away, that would be presumed. If you're one of the best in this league, you're one of the best in the country.
1: That is correct.
0: 11-10 MSU. They have now scored in 3 straight innings. That one's called low, borderline pitch, and it's 2-0. Boy, oh boy. Dogs have got 2 swings left at it, but got to get out of this eighth without any further damage. State's last 4 runs coming on solo homers. That one's way outside. It's 3-0. In fact, their last 5 runs have come on solo homers, going back to Maluski's in the fourth. And Dylan's behind another hitter, 3-0. He fell behind Reese, 3-0, and Reese hit one off the batter's eye. And a great play by O'Shaughnessy to Rob Sullivan. Now it's 3-0 to Parker, and he's got the green light. Here's the pitch. Strike 1, outer half, good pitch. What a crowd up on the hill. Now, a reminder, Georgia fans, if State does win, the Bulldogs, or if Georgia wins, are undefeated in Game 2 this season. Undefeated in all the Game 2s. Here's a 3-1. Foul tip. It's 4-0 non-conference, 10-0 in the league. Got the game two win against the Gators in Hoover. And won game two against Liberty last Saturday, which now seems like that was about a month ago.
1: Sure does.
0: This is like a football week getting ready for this. 11-10 State, 3-2 the count. Biggie's pitch to Parker. Just missed outside. He walked it. And it's the third walk by the Georgia staff, and that is the third walk drawn by Jacob Parker. That'll bring up Vitas Valencias. Dan Jackson out for a quick word here. Again, Parker's got good speed. 7 steals and 9 tries.
1: It's interesting how these lineups are very similar.
0: Oh, just 1 through 9.
1: Yeah, just deep.
0: Deep.
1: They got a little more left-handed pitching than we've got, but these are two very... very similar teams. In fact, you know, both of these teams, honestly, should be in Omaha.
0: Oh, my gosh, yes. And remember, Georgia will have Phelps back tomorrow.
1: Yep, even though the Dogs will be the visiting team in tomorrow's game.
0: Ear grinder.
1: Yep.
0: Knox Culpepper said he'd buy all the pizza if we win this thing. Valencia standing in. Big U's pitch. Slow roller up the line at third. That's going to bound foul. Zero effort by State's third base coach. Valencia singled and scored in the second. Flew to center in the third. Hit into a fielder's choice E3 in the fifth and flew to left to end the sixth. Yeah, Georgia's not lost a game this season when scoring in double digits, but the Dogs trail 11-10, and State is looking for more. 26-0 with 10-plus. 0-1, foul tip. That got a piece of everybody. What a game. 11 runs, 13 hits, no errors for State. 10 runs, 13 hits, 2 errors for Georgia. Talk about the ball flying out of Foley Field. Hey, if it's 6 home runs, Georgia has 4. Vitas Valencias, thank you, Jack Waldrop, cheering on the Dogs. Michael Raber and Paul Etheridge, a couple of Marist Dogs, say go Dogs. Here's the 0-2, missed away. State has done a tremendous job with 2-strike hitting.
1: That has been a big number today.
0: Especially in that second,
1: that second inning, that 6-run inning.
0: And Dave dug it up. Game 1 in 06, the South Carolina homers were in the second. NC State 2 years ago. And Mississippi State here today. There's a hot shot. It hits Big U in the foot. And that's going to be a base hit. He goes down. He's up walking it off now. And the ball rolled halfway back between Big U and Jackson.
1: That was 105 off the bat, too.
0: I mean, that ball was hard hit.
1: Yes.
0: Again, the way the breaks have gone today, you feel like if that would have been the other way around, that ball would have carried him right to their first baseman. And now Zach Adams, Georgia's trainer, and Wes Johnson out of the dugout to check on him. And, boy, that ball was absolutely scorched. And I just hope Dylan's okay here.
1: And trying to see exactly where it got
0: He's pointing to the left side of his left, the left leg front part. He's got to come out. Wow.
1: And I hate that too. Dylan was pitching well.
0: So Georgia will go to the bullpen yet again. Now State's trying to create some distance. We got to hang in here.
1: Now here's the thing though, Jeff. If we had somebody hot and ready to go, that's fine. If not, they got to stay in the pen to get loose, because if they come out to the mound, then they turn the 2.5-minute clock on them.
0: And Wes is saying stay out there.
1: Yeah.
0: So we're going to have a delay. And he's going to have that conversation as well with Tim Russo, the third base umpire. So Vig U out of the game. Farley was up throwing earlier. State's got 2 on and 1 out. And Dave, what must be going through the heads of these 2 coaches right now? Because obviously you want to win this one so bad, but
1: there's going to be one team that has gone deep in its A bullpen that will not have the win today.
0: That's exactly right.
1: And Wes, I love it. He goes all the way out there and says, do not come in.
0: No, sir.
1: So you do your loosening up here.
0: And Brian O'Connor out of the dugout, trying to get an explanation. You would think this is something that he would know. So first and second with one out. Now we'll tell you, if we know at the time, somebody's out there, let us know. There you go. Caleb Jamison, a lefty. And he might just pitch to Stallman.
1: That might be it, yeah.
0: We'll see. But a big spot here. State's got the lead. It's 11-10, top of the eighth. Runners at first and second with one out. Twisted tee, hard iced tee, bullpen activity. Back to Foley. A thriller in the Super on the Georgia Bulldogs Sports Network.
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0: All right, so Vic, you injured on the line shot from Valencias. Two on, a run in, one out. They got a lefty, Reed Staubman up. So Georgia go to the southpaw. Caleb Jamison, 2-0 this year with a 6.23 ERA, 25 strikeouts, 3 walks, and 17 and a third, a 3.10 opponent's batting average. State led this game 7-0. Georgia tied it, then took a 9-7 lead. Then State tied it. Then Georgia went up 10-9. Then State tied it. Now State's up 11-10. And, DJ, this is one of those spots. State now trying to create some distance.
1: So Caleb Jamison coming in, and you're absolutely right. That's what they're thinking, trying to create some distance here. This is a hot take here. Huge, huge moment going on in this game right now. And Caleb Jamison, we see he's got excellent stuff. He is a hard-throwing left-hander. Now, he hasn't pitched a whole lot lately over the last couple of weeks. He did pitch in the championship game in Hoover against Arkansas. He gave up a run in one inning there. Before that, he pitched on May 9th against LSU. And then before that, you got to go back to the Ole Miss series when he pitched 2 2/3 innings. That was one, though, you look at his line, 2 2/3, you get a couple of runs, but he was also a big factor in Georgia getting that victory in that game, too.

0: 16-14 in the league. And remember, they were without one of their ace starters for a big chunk of the season, Ryan McPherson. We didn't see him in Starkville, but he started 9 games, and he's 4-1 with a 2.81 ERA. So Jamison going through the warm-up tosses. How big is Shaggy's play here this inning?
1: Gigantic.
0: And here's Stallman, who launched the 3-run homer in the second that gave State the lead. He bounced the second and the third, struck out swinging in the fifth, and was robbed on a terrific play by Shaggy and a good pick on the other end by Huddy to start the seventh. It's 11-10 State. They've got runners at first and second with one out. So Jamison, a lefty-lefty matchup. Middle infield at double play depth.
1: I think he's having trouble with his communication piece.
0: Here comes Drew Finley for the 95th time this season. And get that thing straight. What a game. Dog just trying to hang in there. We got two more swings at it.
1: Caleb also has excellent mustache game.
0: He does. He can get the Raleigh fingers going.
1: Yes, he can.
0: He went with it. I noticed, I think last weekend I went down to talk to Wes, and he just had it fully extended. He was going for the the straight width.
1: That's
0: there.
1: Right. That's right.
0: The wingspan.
1: He always likes mustache wax as a stocking stuffer at Christmas time.
0: You got that right. Jamison looking in. The pitch to Stallman. Strike one on the outer half. Caleb, the southpaw out of Paris, Texas, wears number 34. Colby shading the runner Parker at second. They got good speed on the bases. Valencius is a runner at first. Left on left, Jamison. Here's the 0-1. Hit foul, third base side, taking a shot the other way. Dogs down 11-10, and State looking for more. Now, it looked like State was going to run away with this one, then Georgia came back. But all five of the games between these two this year, just so close. Nothing at two to Stallman. Again, State has been great with two strikes here today. The pitch. Called strike three. Beautiful breaking ball on the outside corner.
1: There you go, Caleb. I don't know if it crossed up TJ, but we'll take it. I had a nasty pitch that DJ just had a little trouble coming up with, and Stallman couldn't believe that was called a strike.
0: And now Jamison will pitch to the left-hander Woodson, who homered in the seventh inning, and that tied the game. That was on a 3-2 pitch, by the way. So first and second with two outs. Jamison looking in. Here's the pitch. Missed away, 1-0. Said the Dawgs have two more cuts at it. You know what I would love? If we only had one more.
1: That's out. Right.
0: And Georgia will be the visitor tomorrow. What a crowd out and right. The Georgia faithful just, we've outdone ourselves again. 1-0, Jamison left on right. Woodson standing in. Here's a pitch. Miss Lowe, did he go? No. Brian Marine down at first, and it's 2-0, and they've got Maluski waiting on deck.
1: Big thing today, yes, Georgia has given up the 6 home runs, but 5 of those have been solo shots.
0: That's right. Stallman had the 3-run homer in the second. Jamison looking in. It's 2-0 to Woodson. His homer in the 7th, his 9th of the year. Here's a pitch. Bounce foul, third base side. To 11-10 Mississippi State. And the Maroon Bulldogs out of Starkville have runners at first and second with two outs as they bat top half of the 8th inning. Looking for more. Shaggy's hugging the line at third. Branch closer to third than second at short. There's a check swing. Did he go? No, they say. 3-1. Appealing down to first base and Brian Marine. We hadn't gotten a break on the check swings either way. 3-1 the count. State trying to extend an 11-10 lead. Parker, the runner at second. Valencius at first. Jamison at the belt, left on right. Here's a 3-1. Missed inside, ball 4 to load the bases. And what does Georgia do now?
1: I think you got to be very, very careful here. We'll see.

0: If the Dogs, I think Georgia, I saw Shaggy start walking towards the mound, then he stopped. So let's see if West is coming out. He is, and he's already looking at the bullpen.
1: So you got Farley, you got Bird.
0: It's got to be one of those two. My thinking would be Bird.
1: And coming in a bases-loaded situation, down a run. Boy, that 2-1 pitch, just such a fine line.
0: The Dogs are going to go to the pen.
1: Got Zach Brown as well.
0: Yep, that's true. One of those three, my guess would be Grant Edwards.
1: The sidewinder.
0: The sidewinder.
1: All right, so Jameson faces two. He walks one, and he fans one. And I like what Wes is doing here as well. Win or lose, we know we're playing tomorrow. So let's see if Grant Edwards can get that 24th out. State's leading 11-10, bases loaded. Two away, we're at the top of the eighth. Day one of the Athens Super Regional on the Georgia Bulldogs Sports Network.
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4: I'm Ed Bankin. We start with baseball, and one game already underway where the Tigers are looking for their fifth win in a row. However, the Mariners lead the Tigers 3-0 in Detroit as they're playing in the third. Seattle with a 1.5 game lead over Texas coming into today's action. Coming up on ESPN Radio, it will be the Giants and Cubs from Wrigley Field. Chicago will try to bounce back after giving up 18 runs in a loss yesterday. Later tonight, it will be game three of the Stanley Cup Finals from Vegas. The Golden Knights and Hurricanes are tied in a game apiece. Vegas coach John Tortorella did not give an update on the status of Braden McNabb. Defenseman took a puck to the face in game two. They will face off just after 8 Eastern on ABC. Tampa's Andre Vasilevsky is the Vezina Trophy winner. He had 39 wins and 58 starts this season. The NBA Finals resume Monday on ESPN Radio and ABC, with the Knicks holding a 2-0 lead heading back to New York. ESPN's Michael Wilbon says San Antonio's experience showed down the stretch.
5: It has to be inexperienced. They won't know that. But a lot of people on looking on here, former players, people involved in the industry, in the game, former coaches, all looked at each other in the last minute or two and said, inexperience caught up with them.
4: All finals games can be heard on ESPN Radio. The College World Series continues with Super Regionals on ESPN. In game one in the eighth inning, Mississippi State leading Georgia 11-10 on ESPN2 in the fourth. In game two of their series, West Virginia leads Cal Poly 12-1. WNBA, the Liberty's Sabrina Ionescu will miss tonight's game against Indiana because of back soreness. The half on ABC, the Lynx lead the Storm 45-43.
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0: Let me ask you a question today. Do you consider yourself to be a loving person? Now, I'm not trying to challenge you, but maybe I can stretch you a little bit in a good direction. Jesus said that we must love even our enemies and pray for people who mistreat us. He said that if we only love the people who love us, that that's not even love. That's convenient kindness. And everybody does that, even the worst people. And Jesus didn't just teach us to love that way. He demonstrated that love. The Bible says that while we were still enemies of God, Christ died for us. To really be the loving person you ultimately want to be, you'll need Christ in your life to love and save you, and then to help you truly be loving. This is Tom Gray, and This Stuff Matters.
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0: Final and the NBA Finals, which has a Game 3 on Monday night. Chris Fowler, my longtime friend from ESPN, will check in. And we'll also have Tony Hale in studio. 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
1: that's
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8: Marty Hausberger, Golden Tempo, won the 158th running of the Belmont Stakes tonight, capturing the third leg of the Triple Crown 5 weeks after winning the Kentucky Derby and making more history for trainer Cherie DeVoe. DeVoe now the second female in 4 years to win the Belmont. On ABC, coming up, Game 3 of the Stanley Cup Final in Las Vegas. The Golden Knights and Hurricanes tied at 1. Still no word on the status of Vegas defenseman Braden McNabb. ESPN NHL analyst Eric Johnson says McNabb's quite important to the Golden Knights.
9: When you lose a guy like that, it just makes everyone else play a little bit more and a little bit more out of position, and it throws the whole defensive core out of whack.
8: The Hurricanes are 3-0 in Game 3s this postseason. Baseball, quite a day for the Cubs' Pete Crow Armstrong. He hit 2 game-tying homers, 1 in the 6th, and this one to force extra innings against the Giants.
10: First pitch, swing and a drive, right field and deep, and this ball game is tied at 2. Oh, baby! Pete Crow Armstrong was the walk-off hero on Thursday against the Athletics, and he keeps the Cubs alive here in the bottom of the ninth inning.
8: Mike Cousins on ESPN Radio. Michael Busch would win it in the 10th for Chicago with a walk-off single and the 3-2 victory. By the score of 6-3, the White Sox beat the Phillies, and the Braves knocked off the Pirates. The